0: In Jesus' name we pray. Amen.
1: You are going to shout fire. And the fire of God is entering into people's homes. It's going to enter into your business. It's going to enter into
2: number
1: the
2: family.
1: That fire is going to loose you.
0: Yes,
1: sir. From the chains of poverty,
0: Jesus.
1: The rods of poverty, the fire of God is going to lose somebody tonight. Yes, sir. As I shout, Holy Ghost. Respond fire.
0: Amen.
1: Those of you online, hear me. Wherever you are, the fire of God is coming to you.
0: Yes,
1: Holy Ghost, fire! Holy Ghost, fire! Last one. Holy Ghost, fire!
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1: We are going to pray. Whatever spirit that has received instruction,
2: number one,
1: an instruction has been given to make sure that they keep you stagnant in life.
0: Men
1: and brethren, the child of God, every born again child of God, has two movements in life. Upward movement and forward movement.
0: Amen.
1: Yes, sir.
0: Amen.
1: Amen. Upward movement and forward movement. You don't go backwards.
0: And you don't
1: remain standing at one place.
0: God
1: told Moses to tell the children of Israel, and whilst they were moving around, going around about Mount Horeb, God said, how long shall you continue to go around this mountain like this for 40 years? Tell them to go forward.
0: And pendudu ahe na Israel ma and if rabbe pomo na Horeb bepo mubecha kankosa kachia wansa wanko wewenim.
1: So our movement is just two. Forward movement, upward movement, no retrogression, no standing still.
2: Number 1 FM.
0: So any
1: spirit of darkness
0: that
1: has received instruction from a higher authority,
0: an instruction
1: has been given from above, and that demon is left with no choice but to cooperate.
0: It is left with no choice
1: but to act according to the words of that higher authority.
0: And
1: the instruction is that make sure he remain at one spot. Make sure that sister remain at one spot. We are praying. It is time to move forward.
0: Amen.
1: Therefore, you are praying.
2: Number 1 FM.
1: Get violent tonight. Lord Jesus Christ, tonight,
0: in energy,
1: as I clap my hands and pray,
0: any
1: spirit that has received instruction from a high authority to keep me stagnant in life, to keep my business stagnant, keep my finances stagnant, to keep my wife, my husband, my children stagnant in life, as I clap and pray, let the fire of God bring judgment, bring judgment upon that spirit. Clap your hands
0: and pray. Father, in the name of the Lord Jesus, I call upon your name. I come in the name that is above every name.
2: Number one,
0: the name Jesus Christ. The name that carry authority and power. Right now, Lord God, any power of darkness, Lord, that I receive an instruction from any higher authority, that Lord,
3: the original Word Radio.
0: Sure, I and my family, I and my children, I and my wife, I and my business, I and my finances, and every aspect of my life keeps stagnant. Lord, as I pray, let your fire fall. Lord, as I pray, let your fire fall. Rain your fire with judgment upon such people. In the name of Jesus,
2: number I command.

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1: thoughts
0: on life, any spirit holding you stagnant, I speak as a servant of God, and I command, let that spirit break away from you.
1: Amen. Yes, sir. Yes, sir.
0: Let that demon of stagnation break away from your life.
1: Amen.
0: Break away from your family.
1: Amen.
0: Break away from your children.
1: Amen.
0: Break away from your finances.
1: Amen.
0: Job chapter 36.
1: Job and woman eti ediasan ensia.
0: Verse
2: 11.
0: Job 36, verse 11.
3: The original word radio.
0: If they obey and serve him, they shall spend their days in poverty.
1: That be in prosperity.
0: They will spend their days in poverty. If they obey and serve him, they shall spend their days in prosperity.
1: Amen. Will be the one na akano ewo sikamu
0: and their ears in pleasures.
1: Will be the one na akano ewo ye diemu any one fear akano ewo any je diemu.
0: If you obey,
1: say we yes with you,
0: and you serve him.
1: Now sumna,
0: and you have obeyed.
1: Now why you sit here?
0: You are serving.
1: Awesome,
0: but where is the prosperity?
1: Now so can kono anasem puntu on away. Ye di anuwe.
0: Where is the prosperity?
2: Number one FM.
1: Ye di anuwe.
0: Remember one night I told you.
1: Kai se mi kabibi chere ose
0: that anything. According to the laws of Ghana, I quoted Article 2, Article 1, Clause 2. He said, this law of the land shall be the supreme law. This law shall be the supreme law of the land.
1: Now, Okabibifa, Omai Ghana Mraho, 82, and Semi say, Oma Kawam say, Sa Emrawe, and Aya Mra,
2: number 1 FM,
1: and the Omai Ghana so.
0: And any provision that is inconsistent with the provisions of this constitution to the extent of the inconsistency shall be declared null and void. It doesn't matter who is making that law.
1: Number
0: it doesn't matter where that law is coming from. As long as it is not in agreement with the provisions of the Constitution of Ghana, that law is null and void. And this is the law of God.
1: Amen. Amen.
0: Amen. This is his law. He said, if you will obey and serve him, you will spend the rest of
2: number
0: your
2: days
0: in prosperity.
1: Amen.
0: Amen. You have obeyed.
1: Why you sit here?
0: You have served him.
1: Oh, sumno.
0: But you can see.
1: Nansu to me hupa.
0: That there is a certain inconsistency somewhere.
1: Now say near me be NCC na kwain so. I will kwain be so.
0: There is an inconsistency somewhere.
1: Who say near me be NCC near man so ye.
0: We are going to pray.
1: Yeah, bumpy.
0: Lift up your hand.
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0: Lord Jesus Christ.
1: Eradi Yesu.
0: tonight,
1: in energy,
0: as I clap,
1: me bomb myself,
0: and I pray,
1: na me bomb fire.
0: I am petitioning you, petitioning you. I am petitioning you.
1: Me di adisredia to enim.
0: I am petitioning you,
1: me di adisredia to enim.
0: That I have looked into my life.
1: Say my shame, problem.
0: I have looked into my family.
1: My shame, busiem.
0: It does not my life.
1: My brother, no,
0: does not reflect this word.
1: And that's not the word.
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0: Therefore, there is an inconsistency.
1: And unto be people,
0: as I clap and pray, let every inconsistency in my life be corrected by the blood.
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0: your hands.
1: Well, yes,
0: pray.
1: Power 7 up on fire. Power 7 up on fire. Everybody, I'm going to be here. 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
0: From the position of greatness, the position of abundance, to the position of begging.
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0: You see somebody and they will tell you, he used to be wealthy.
1: Who should be not to be catcher, say, me, Nami, you're the four pound.
0: He used to be rich.
1: Not me, you're the four pound.
0: But he is on the street today begging.
1: Nansu, Uhuno.
0: The spirit that reduces men of greatness.
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0: The position of begging. The spirit that reduces women of substance. To the position of begging. It must not operate in your life.
1: Amen. And so said Dijuma Ewo Abrabu.
0: It must not operate in your in the life of your children.
1: And so said Dijuma Ewo Mabrabu.
0: Lift up your hand.
1: Mawon Saso.
0: Lord Jesus Christ.
1: Eradi Yesuwe.
0: As I clap my hands and I pray.
2: Number one is
1: empire.
0: The spirit.
1: Huhuma.
0: That reduces great men. From the height of greatness to the height of begging. As I clap and pray, Lord, I sever myself. I sever my family. I sever my children.
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0: I sever my husband. I sever my wife. From that spirit, clap your hands. Pray.
1: Father, in the name of Jesus, the spirit of God that reduced greatness.

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3: Oh, humility, wherever you are, lift up your hands. Anyone under the sound of my voice that has been buried by the spirit of poverty, I speak as an oracle of God, and I command your rising up. I command your rising up. I command your rising up. I command your rising up. Wherever you have been buried,
0: baby, piara, yes, you.
3: I command your shooting up.
0: Amen.
3: May the Lord shoot you up.
0: Amen.
3: May my God shoot you up.
0: Amen.
3: I declare in the name of Jesus Christ, whatever powers of darkness that is holding anybody stagnant in life, whatever powers of darkness that has vowed that they won't let you go, today I declare
0: in that day me pray mukawe Yesu
3: dimo, and I proclaim
0: na me pray mukawe Yesu dimo,
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1: Tasted and I seen of the good. 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
3: Abrase. 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Baby, if you feel like I'm going to pay you this day, I will just say, Amen.
4: Amen.
3: I was young
4: when I paid the SRC. My catcher said, Jesus is alive. The star reader, Prophet Kingsford, it would say, highly spiritual. I am very highly spiritual. She said, you're this soon, Sumun, come on. Now, you can soon, Sumun, I said, Tip Papa, the air canon.
3: Okay.
4: Sir, my mamma, I'm going to be a
3: good one. Good.
4: And as soon as I swore.
3: Okay.
4: Mammy never swore.
3: On say me can say a pipeline. Who tell me?
4: They go across a friend of bloodline.
3: Good. That's what makes you want to say pipeline. So what I say, Mr. Chance, I don't know. And just a mammy coffee by Papa Yafusobi. Mammy Yafusobia. And you soon saw so bad muscle and that just. Sebio, Papa, the rest of the Siano, and Mosu, the rest of Kono, and Ronan, and Mosu, and there's a sort of pediatric year. Oh, a brabo or bob. Who tell
4: me, Mitio,
3: a bra or bob? And yes, sir, and yes, some one would do, or Bahama take Nasombre, or Nessica, but the better purpose of the Padiano,
4: a whole crowd number was I said, Wabuano, a banner, sorry,
5: number one FM,
4: the tide towards you. I did be a swan, yes, a Christian in war yet, but still near monk.
3: Of course, that's why I'm telling you. I took one among. Now, I probably have a bit more. And so, not just a man, Quay, and so try to monarch. I didn't saw bread. It might be famous of a famous. And so, or Tnessia, Sadiva Saturn or so.
4: But what do you want to do? But what do you want
3: to
4: do?
3: But
5: what
3: do you want to do? Neba small boy. When you're 11 years time,
4: okay.
3: I also penny.
4: Okay.
3: Who tell me?
4: Mitiupa.
3: Papa or that's why you're sending money. Now you're going to transfer another country. No, I never know how you. They'll go to mission house fair and address 12. Now they're going to charge you when you're trying.
4: Osofo penny.
3: When you're suffering, tell me. If you're bringing a buyer, what about Tarapa?
4: Okay.
3: Now, so I suffer. Oh, degree. Under a son, under Dumano, Papa. Yeah, get so smart. So don't kiss yourself.
4: Okay.
3: Say, kiss you smart.
5: Number one,
4: if I'm a penny.
3: Debbie, so to form a penny. Or for the MP, or for the sophomore. The budget trap, don't call me that day. Nobody, Obi ma men chai na me fit ma mra kwantre ese bi wa ade di no so ade ku tia no na me di wa ade ade aka no
4: okay
3: u che
4: mi
3: that's what son of pa ya tenas ya jemre
4: okay
5: number 1 FM
3: obi ensu so so bi obi ye bibi ade ku tia no
4: ama nya su
3: so wa so
4: okay
3: o ye school time am no young boy am no young girl no ya sadan but not yourself ade fi ho but ask yourself I never rest up every day, Juma.
4: Nese, what news are dinner or yen it's a baby at Kemi, a bit dinner sooner.
3: Tia, Sir Cassid or Swa, 100 years to make a bed also. Crime, a cast to me also. I never touch him.
4: Cassidy, I'm no baby because I don't need a main topic.
3: God bless you.
4: Yeah, nay, you bet dick
5: number one FM.
4: Because I'm out for my brain, Namwa, they are cast, but Tommy Nims or Mono,
3: of course.
4: No, me be that one.
3: Okay, my main guest, Sir Cassid or Swa, Papa. What to my dear? Who to talk to? That's a guess. It's a guess, did you want?

0: church cast as your mother will be there. And 100 years, maybe what you see what Sano cry. Nay, no, so you to break a curse. So what for me? No, my curse you are. You're no suffer.
1: So we come
0: back. Mm-hmm.
1: I said,
0: "Betoke
1: kese fuso." There's a case na no dio.
0: Case
1: na no dio. Ana Bible Adam ye no.
0: Na
1: supon kese no.
0: God bless you.
1: Because mama, you must say any free for Sunday did.
0: Of course.
2: And then one is
1: for me this is the it is for me you be na case that is why
0: I'm warning. Na case that's why e did. As the order that one both them.
2: Okay.
0: Na anyway.
2: Okay.
0: E be do what you unko na. O to so God bra. We are car. At 6 months, it's going through, sir. That's a case. Or never say, or nobody that can do, or no some of the best or yet be, or yet I did here, I do so, sir. So that I brago.
1: I was here, and you've been watching here, maybe as a pa. Now, you've been watching here, maybe, cursing what's up now, you can, and then you're main topic. And
2: then you're going to cursing your pa.
1: Yeah, you be dee. Cursing, and then come on, cursing your baby. But, Baba, Mammy, some farmer, chick, I can't
0: bless you.
1: They say ya share ya hunu say me ma bi won ma ye nananom ne ya ma me no mo ye
0: okay
1: amenya sunsu aso wo ye so
0: okay
1: na say efie bia mu e wo so obi kwa bisa
0: okay
1: na papa why won ye kon ya ko hesa de no
0: essence e te because odin pa bia ya spiritual father e so petit for
2: we
0: pub your osho to susana ma osho wati osho de ko so brabom me bobra nya ye no ma ko ye. Put him
1: in Ethiopia.
2: Number one, FM.
0: I did put him in.
2: Mhm.
0: Me, my classy.
2: Mhm.
0: The other one. Me, yet to anybody. So, me, yet kind of feeling, sir. Why?
1: I didn't hear.
0: That's what you should have brought.
1: Tell us what be quite busy.
0: And the first said, so, what's your fact? What's
1: your idea? So,
0: it's not just me, Bobra. Me, you have some piano when they get. The whole year, my person 100 million. I have some restriction on him.
1: That's why you're
0: drunk. That's why you're drunk. Papa, uncle, that's why you're for me. Papa, you're just somebody at that time.
2: Number one FM.
0: There were cats, sir. Purpose of a social system. There were cats on the other ground. There were cats in some what?
1: Hey, Papa, turn. Cast in here with Munchy Chemu.
0: Cast
1: in the Chemu. Are you ready? Who cast a video in 3 hours? They didn't come on. We are prophet kings for the Jesus is alive. Cast one brigade watching our what's nothing. What has soon soon soon? No, what can soon soon soon? What can Americans watch the war? Cast in your moon into Chemu.
0: Cast in the Chemu. Make cast a woman. I'm proud to be one.
1: Okay.
0: Me castle my brother who's going to be told that I want. Me castle one.
2: Number one FM.
0: Me castle. You have no boss with you. And you're so sassoir. Castle so sassoir.
1: Papa, me ba. Na, castle no one. Castle no one, Cassano. And then the best so be a no ama or ni partner. No, because I say, oh, I'm power. When you say, when you castle, at the end
0: of the day. On impedit the susum. On impedit the susum. Your gun hammer, you will be a dear so my penny. But on Krabata, who tell me, you were MP, you were personal Jenny, you were soldier, all low rank, you were soldier, all high rank, Santa Cassis, I say. So big Cassu, I won't, or when it was a bit at the Susan Metro, a high.
1: Okay.
0: Who tell me, and talk
2: number one FA.
0: Cass, and then you saw Yedma.
1: Cass, and then
0: you saw Yedma. Cass, that in your Yedma.
1: Okay.
0: Cass, the Diamond.
1: Cass needs to say Diabo.
0: Cass, exactly. Diabo. Oh, my castle, you get that. My castle to me, mother. Whoa, mother, bread. Well, and your castle, no. As some as you Diabo. Something to be good for both. You have a cat there. You pronounce
1: it. Yeah, Diabo,
0: next. Yeah, cat.
1: Isn't it a good pocket waiting to
0: you? Of course. Who tell me? And your cat castle is so sober. And to a bit of papa or Barbara, the whole you can get, ma. And so the new keeper, you know, empty hand.
2: Number one, I mean,
1: sir, waiting. Then will be by year, ama, ya casting one man a bemo near my best son, and you pay to me this, ah, cast number.
0: Tell my guest on so, and you're not casting food, Swabby. Oh, the papa be telling, or need a damn password, or need an exit, or better crutch, ma, rock of
1: a buffer
0: above rubber that parcel. On the internet, while you're about one year, no, I'm pumped by my castle on there, and pondering it as well, and for by myself to toss it down upon fire. Yes,
1: and I said, I want it for
0: me. Tia, Obella, I want any. Would no compa,
2: and for one FM.
0: So could not remember for that swap. What is fear, Mamano? Remember what, remember what, only you do that.
3: yes, man, be brena, so a funny quenching of Yadia Bena, Bemajma Bazaar.
0: Of course,
3: and a Nagrin,
0: and pa, a pa risk, and pa,
3: matrimonia,
0: and just what Cooper Hoofy. And to a baby boy, bump pay out, or cook to get a pa, and press and press and press to me. And to a beer or beer on any yet, and then you quote it, no quote to cry, or good one. Well, for Bama from the Persua, or the cast at the Bama, Bama will be as over the supper or for cast of Honome, because Empire Hotse.
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3: Yabay, Sumuns, and 1 year, Jesus is Alive International Ministries, I am Continental, Jesus is Alive, a band of Sumuns, and my star reader, Castle Brigade, Watsana, Brabajo Sumuns, as I say, Ebia no here now with them, now which now with them, a big twerby, but cast Papa Musa Ekitwa.
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3: Okay.
0: Kasi bien wa yeketwa.
3: Mm.
0: U temi.
3: Uba
0: dress ma oh eh na se me so fi bi TikTok. 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
0: Na so. And I do the self so so. I ya for him. And to send him so for to no a. E be di dia e be send ma. But me susu nwa se, me tsu susu ma se.
3: Me who cried Jimmy?
0: Papa
3: 0245 33 3325 0245 33 3325. Yannick Jesus is alive. Any din come away? Any soon soon sem? Any eke? And what do you,
0: Papa? It's your cat, your cat, cat, I want, and was it? And to obey Brown Bunny said, Papa, Papa, Otia, or we're doing the unity
2: number one.
0: If we're doing your course, and a ban of confidence, the money or the fear of a canoe. Who tell me?
3: Nas, Nasa Mabo, so a ban of the fear of a camia, Mammy come at Juma, meaning semi one day, meaning semi you cry your crown crown,
0: okay,
3: one farm a cheap one year,
0: okay,
3: and a ban on Cassandy super bonny tea, what cock of Betty,
0: okay,
3: and then they'll say who's what's coming,
0: and to Sadia Jano, so we young Jano, and let's see. No, you don't want to go back. Me, I'm back. So you are better. What the point of number?
3: Okay,
0: tell me.
3: Okay,
0: and Bassa Susuno.
3: Okay,
0: so about Eddie Obama, but them are not so 40 and no, they were on the Ficket or the Ficket.
3: Sounds
0: number
3: one.
2: Yes,
0: I'm the 70. It was our totals or as Adela Coso or for Subiara or Bobby Pilgrim Brava
3: and you man quay
0: a society and so Sonoma and so you should remember because Ababra Bonos make us be more or more be more. Na tusu samso ho.
3: Eti no me no tumi se obi adwuma.
0: No me.
3: No me no tumi se obi awade.
0: Se no me da so a. No me da so papa. Ye kadumi a eje pon ne. No me. E tumi start e tiri. So no me da so tumi start last month. E be di dia boss me abe penifo so. No me da so a. Unya fonte ye so
2: ya
0: rebo.
3: Ntie wa busu bi okra wo nya 30 years wo nya do 29 years wo
0: 30 years what say ya ready ti o say akwa ti me busu bi wa busu nya o mi nya wo nya suka so wo nya pressure wo nya pressure da bi identity
3: diabetes
0: papa ya kesu san to so sabo ho mo pa fro ba to tata na wiase mu no da me tanke say e get to wiase na sasa and na wiase sasa e get to wiase na sasa and na tsa
3: I was a heading come on. Can a prophet needing come on? Now, what is soon soon? Someone said,
2: one and more.
3: My four, because my name said, well, be a war yet to me and my crowns on the Yansus. So, no, you didn't see what forward chin would Papa says.
0: Yeah, I never quite. And yeah, I love strong. What could be my car?
3: Oh.
0: What's the problem?
3: As
0: in so open, open, open, open, open, open, open, open, open, open, open, open, open, open, open, open, open, open, open, open, open, open,
3: open, open, open, open, open, open, open, open, open, open,
0: open, open, open, open,
2: open, open, open, open,
0: open, open, open, open, open, open, open, open, open, for chame says it's in the sea. Even Obama catcher, but Papun Tolomon, no good dare, and not to be in the Juma. Ute, and that guess when the cell over one pie. Your guess was one at the canal. So, open order of Bayan, who never went to
3: one. That's not what you want. Quantum,
0: I want one quantum. I develop a crunch, uncle. Be better crunch there. And then, no make the nipple that gets a swap and so Tolomon. Then I'm not a papa, Papa Bobby, Papa. The Bobby Shinny, the twisters can bump some, and the debit, but one month's care from the side will be a bit of a hard mouth. I didn't
3: see. You only know, Eddie.
0: And never guess
2: number one.
0: Obi don't came. Obi don't be houses or car inside. Obi don't be there. Say
3: Papa Nabotre. Nabotre.
0: Nabotre.
3: What? What? What? What? What? What? What? What? What? What? What? What? What? What? What? What? What? What? What? What? What? What? What? What? What? What? What? What? What? What? What? What? What? What? What? What?
0: What?
3: What? What? What? What? What?
0: What? What? What? What? What? What you say? Oh, you know, gas.
3: That's a brand name. Yakola.
0: That's
3: a Yakola. That's a Julius Aquala.
0: That's not Kola. A bit do it. And Obi, what was sugar? Unam Chrome.
2: No, one FM.
0: What is it with them? Abraham, tell you, I shall hear what it. Okay, Mr. No, what's what Obia catcher?
3: What can you be?
0: And for the Kola, catch the Swafos Aquala. Would know about the school them. Would know baby at all car or driver. Wouldn't have been able to
3: show one number of two.
4: Yes,
3: Prophet Kings for the star reader. Watch now, near maybe any so be any of his watch. Not near maybe I won't refuse on Wakai, Papa Tianche, and near my base activities bay, and the cases in the bay.
0: Cast ground will be. Cast ground will be. Who forbid it to be cast with me?
2: Number one,
0: the castle of him. Say, yeah, you didn't put a one, you're different. But who forbid ya? And no make castle to my tongue. So,
3: they were two in the idea.
0: Ah, one, I know nothing. Two, or you know me, Del car, or not a promise card, and it came.
3: Oh, Nazar card, you're me, I'm a bad matter.
0: Kaya Susum, you're doing a cardboard to me now. Kaya Sprakai to me.
3: You're doing a cardboard,
0: yeah. I only okay to my young colors. You're doing a cardboard, yeah. Me sama maka adenti.
3: No an accident.
0: Ebesi.
3: No awu.
0: No ebesi. Obi o dem do kem. And wa bo bo bo bo bo bo bo bo
2: bo
0: bo bo bo bo
3: bo bo bo bo bo bo bo bo bo bo bo bo bo bo bo bo bo bo bo
0: bo bo bo bo bo bo bo bo bo bo bo bo bo bo bo bo
3: bo
0: bo bo bo bo bo bo bo bo there's a spoiler to the 2 minutes.
3: Oh, never should we put the same man.
0: I did.
3: And a man, Timberbre, and no matter what,
0: Minnie will be a favorite man.
3: Okay,
0: let me get some show.
3: Okay, meet you.
0: What do baby's toy? Baby's Toby.
3: Toby,
0: never put it there, never so. Mammy from US.
3: Okay,
0: let me get some old Toby and the puzzle. Oh, you Toby, no, Jamie. My minute, not the Toby, 5 second puzzle, never so. I better better. Oh, my battle, never to be never good for.
3: Ah.
0: To me come somebody
3: to me bo to me no what say your man is your friend Teddy
2: number 1 FM
3: and no na ya on the
0: Google bro you no get them pass
3: what we call better no they say no for this is my boyfriend
0: yes I but say I didn't get impact
3: hey to me no
0: make it go to
3: bro ni where we no
0: make it to be and impact address sit any now or go to me no the good impact the bad native for maybe the sooner ababa no na that tough form. And one day, us are. Let me never show us any. Let me go so. Let me be able to catch them.
3: Papa, me wo. Mentinia maybe I say. Chobi noa. One more talking in person.
0: Papa,
3: what be afraid you my banu? Some more quite one will lay bed in
0: one.
3: Chobi no gumpa.
0: Papa, banu na chobi.
2: Number one FM.
0: Do not be afraid so. Answer. Let me go get it. Let me go get you get it.
3: Okay.
0: A friend me catch mommy. Monster, but Chobi do gumpa so.
3: Okay.
0: Back good up to the my husband. What a good thing to my two dad.
3: Sana gas me
0: yo. Yes. Oh, I'm not two dad now. I didn't process it.
3: So me.
0: I'm at him. What are talking about?
3: You are a spiritual expert.
0: What are talking about?
3: Listen, you did so soon mungo. Me cry. Me have no story. I'm coming through. Oh, who cry?
0: Yeah. So soon.
3: Chobi no.
0: Soon soon. Chobi me catch you creepy. It's a me. They never come me. Sadly, for me, to remember, me guess and you, and you're
2: the only one is
3: here. They say, no guess in Ukraine, or also memo and we're romantic, no? And so talk teddy bear.
0: Okay,
3: at the man.
0: And to what you did, what's
3: my husband?
0: Yeah, what's the sweet habit him? And to remember, you got nature, or to be for Tobina, Sabby, not a part of sex.
3: What did Tobina hear enough for what's happening?
0: Identity, because a process.
3: Why are you not a TV anymore?
0: Massa,
3: what fun it's
0: what's up to come to some of them? Be able to go in the coyote, Susan, the Dietchy, the Bicuciano. And the case you are,
3: it's my men dear, me team my men dear.
0: It's my men from Katas, my men sent to me a good demo. What is up? I said, I'm going to be so. No, of course, no, I'm not true.
2: Number one,
0: okay.
3: Okay.
0: As a radio, I'm going to be quiet.
3: Wow.
0: So soon, Bethia or Trebby. And don't be just report. May that's a good air privacy. So I need you, but we need to make them. And it's a crime to me. You go Saturday,
3: yes,
0: you identity. Eh so ka de tegunza. E guma hwa ya. Unya cha no so tempe. So tinem ebetinem.
3: I see.
0: What are you talking about, papa? Ya kesu sama won. Ya fona matter konkom berade. 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E ma ya so som berade. E ya no.
3: Ni ya bompa
0: ya kesu sama papa. Obi ah na
2: ka so na
0: no yo sofo. Akro onya yashi. 11 years, and not coming at your identity. Papa, ha ha ha, name for a correct identity.
3: Oh,
0: I'm a true Kosu.
3: Oh,
0: yes, we do hope, and because the world to talk to my.
3: We be new, yes, and can I do what show them? Count to what's in the name? The star reader, Prophet Kings for the Edu. What's nothing? Bra, Beshe Wabra, Bra, Beshe, Sunsumujina Bia, et say. Usunsumujina Bia, et say. Bra, na Bra, Beshe. Teddy Bedu, Mede, the Matia, they say.
2: Number one,
0: I'm going to be sir. Sir, and the accounts with someone, Muffin Yango, or baby telling, or seven men Biara, Babrachno, or not only Mistako, there are queer who to return the Pabra, to Money Tower, and to do it.
3: Okay. There's a poor grand up, Berman, and yes, a war, Berman, why am on you? But who soon soon be a do it? You didn't know me be a doubt soon.
0: Of course,
3: I am up,
0: of course. Of course,
3: Apaya Cassa will be soon because I want the same.
0: I didn't see. On independence, I need you.
3: Can who have a power?
0: Young men are 2 years as a Berman.
3: Kawanan to Pau.
0: Ah, so soon, sir, if I was to send Yagro. Say, I can't say, if I was to send Yagro. So soon,
2: and I'm not one FM.
0: I'm a Yashir Yasimu. And to be on the 70 to 20, or be on the 70 to 20.
3: And then another baby said, now a trimmer just walk away in the numbers. I say, it is what it's we are saying, was it one Indian spiritual life. Soon, summa brabo and fanho, to Nemo Dianquan or Yanipano, brabo.
0: Or be on the 70 to 20. And maybe a question, you don't turn out to the room. Then in that also,
3: okay, a bump of room.
0: A bump of room, then in our spotted, but at Nessie. Blasimu, Blasimosu. Pobimo, Pedi for Honty Bibi. Name Professor, but in my
3: That's what found no more or control.
0: Or control.
3: Time or pet.
0: Good. Or yeah, or so so or control.
3: Where are we here?
0: Ah. So who not paddy yet? So who not paddy who met not paddy yet? As what my film. Or bit saying, my brother go ye.
3: I saw who not paddy yet. It's what would the enemy know what that was? What sort of children and your normal?
0: Debra, why yell to midnight? Sadia, we are sad in our back. Eh? We are sad in our own. One pair of power, Utu night. One more bottom wallet, oh, what if I want to go?
2: Number one, FA.
0: And you're to Sumaco. Yes,
3: sir. And then come on your chopper, baby. Yeah, Russian Sumunia Casun Sumun Sabachi. When yet, dear one who said your papa can, when I travel to London and I.
0: No. When you see the state is very big. And I know.
3: Where is Susum was him?
0: So to me, quite a young So to me, what?
3: Oh, so
0: well, you will answer.
3: Et wo baba ti asrepe but bibi kwaso
0: o baby nem kon ho fe o keta body keta ton keta no fo ya den catch na se
3: ya den den
0: ya den kind the set that na se
3: oh
0: ya do fiam na yo fiam what if o fiam
3: and you say be a tofe tofe
0: baby baby baby ya do fiam sa na person sa wa o baba so sa wa yo fiam ya wo kra okro ni wo mi ansa yo apete kra ne wo kra
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0: And yeah, also, oh, Chrono, and I'm one flip.
1: As a massacre of craft.
0: Miss one flip. One flip, flip, you know, Miss Oya Rasta, and I'm one of them, me what, Oya Rasta, and I'm one of them, and I'm going to
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0: There be Emmanuel's, no, the Emmanuel, there was trust me, became a prophet, Emmanuel. Why a Rasta, no, your Rasta? If you so, maybe the minimum fissile. If you are also in a rasta, what a flip?
1: Flip him, papa.
0: And?
1: Papa, the
0: flip, I'm watching, Wanya.
1: Miss me, papa.
0: Flip, I'm watching, Wanya.
1: Miss me, papa.
0: Where are you going for? Say how? Mr. Tupi, me in town, draw. Oh, baby, homie, I'm not lying to you.
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0: No. I mean, if some person who's a brother, my person who's a brother to me, but what is a friend?
3: I'm not a friend.
0: Kaswa, a ready show. There no problem.
3: The problem is me bobo ba me kunu.
0: Eh?
3: Me bobo mpe zombo ame.
0: Me bom paye yesu demo. A ready mbiya kwa mao, adumu ti amen.
4: Amen.
0: Oche be humi, why? God bless, don't like busy. Mko so hello.
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0: Father.
5: Good morning.
0: Mwa no kasa friend.
5: Hello, sir.
0: Good morning, me tongo kasa friend. Okay, there no problem. Mama yarin the suicide suicide. That man also has a weapon. That man also has a weapon.
5: 6 months.
0: Esther, one Esther, a nurse, one Esther.
5: Me
0: patcha some of why. Mom go test why. And pa be gumi. There be one in kwa ye. Efro. One in kwa ye. If you don't, must make cancer. Na papa na ye. Put it in different example. Me patcha some cancer. One of them kwa ye test why. I'm ready to show. I'm not prepared to come up.
2: Number one
0: Hello?
2: FM.
0: Hello? Hello?
6: Hello?
0: Fado Kasefri.
6: Yeah, but because
0: I'm in Newtown.
6: Newtown?
0: There are no problem.
6: Yeah,
0: but like, we're in the early. But Sarah didn't pay for me.
4: Jesus.
0: May you have to sum up and I'm ready to come. I don't say amen.
4: Amen.
0: Also, got something new time.
6: Okay.
0: Watch out, be humming. Why?
6: Okay.
0: God bless you. Hello?
6: Firewood.
0: Upon where?
2: Number one FM.
0: What's it?
6: I will bless you.
0: I wish you. For God. Hello? Hello? Hello? Good evening, boss.
1: Good evening.
0: How to say?
1: I want to speak English.
4: Oh, Ozzy, he wants to speak English.
0: Please, speak, I'm yelling you. I probably have to bet it's one matching.
1: I have a grant in UK.
0: You have what?
2: Number one FM.
0: I'm not doing this thing, please, eh? I'm not doing distance.
4: Pastor said he's not interested in those kind of things. He doesn't do that.
0: Okay, God bless you. Bye bye.

0: 0245 0245 0245 0245 0245 0245 0245 0245 0245 0245 0245 0245 0245 0245 0245 0245 0245 0245 0245 0245 0245 0245 0245 0245 0245 0245 0245 0245 0245 0245 0245 0245 0245 0245 0245 0245 0245 0245 0245 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To cook bremen, to cook back bremen, cook, can cook back bremen. Then you're the much on a part. Why?
1: Number one FM.
0: God bless you. Hello, Miss Annie. Hello, Miss Annie. Hello. Miss Annie, sorry. Hello. Hello.
2: Hello.
0: Hello. Apo moi. Oh, gas affair. Hello.
3: Hello. I'm speaking for Spitter.
0: You are speaking for what? Energy blah blah for 70. You are speaking for where?
1: Sprinters.
3: Sprinters.
0: Okay, please, what's the problem? Wait a minute, Michael. What's the problem?
3: I'm sick, serious. I'm going to open many places, but
0: so. What's it?
1: Can you come
4: number
1: again?
4: 1 FM.
3: I'm sick, serious.
1: What's wrong,
0: Harry? You are sick, serious.
3: Yes.
0: Yes, sir. It's pressure, right? Pressure. Come and see me tomorrow morning. So I'll pray for you. Come and see me tomorrow morning. You went to hospital before and want to make Canada. You went to hospital before.
1: Have you been to the hospital to check whether you have pressure?
3: Yes.
1: Yeah.
0: Okay. Where? Who is Esther? Who? What can I say?
1: Who
0: is Esther?
3: Yeah.
0: It's me. Come on. What's the husband? It's inside stroke inside room.
1: Is your husband also sick?
0: With stroke.
1: Number has your husband been struck down by stroke?
3: Yes.
0: Okay. God bless you. Come and see me tomorrow morning. You know Castle Brigade. School there.
3: I've heard before.
0: Okay, come and see me tomorrow morning. Tomorrow's a council. Come and see me, okay?
3: Thank you.
0: May God bless you. 0245.
1: 0245.
0: It gets you so small.
1: Course me be a band, papa. Okay.
0: And
1: you want to be on my I see a semana penny a castle.
0: Okay.
1: Said, be one of my any aye. And I do have bread.
0: Good.
1: Cabrante, yeah.
0: Who said, Edgeman won't? And also called you can won't. Yeah, my man or my answer for. But I'm going to inquire, but or the how bread my man.
4: Number 1 FM.
0: When young coin product, when young coin penny, and the body chance as well, or the my man or your mammy, not the sub one thing. Okay. Then not my love won't come on, come on, come into a final collect only penny, also penny.
1: Bakubin so, also on your bad. No, moje no, because I'm out for you.
0: Say, obey your side, and papa, so, brother, your side, you know. So, be say, what do you come about? Oh, moje no, you're your base of what? Who the fuck was sabre?
1: Auntie, that's a mere dawa seca, or ban on any sana, which me a ye, you know.
0: Mamu Sobra.
1: I was your energy, says the life. And it didn't come.
4: I have some number one.
1: When you soon come on, you nothing more, nothing less. It's a branch of alcohol. Where you
0: okay?
1: Okokulia.
0: Okay.
1: Kofania maba.
0: Ah,
1: it's a wabena won't crown to me.
0: Unya. Well, I at the moon. And to went to oh yes, Baba. Near men two side in Wedgema. Papa, when the sweet divine come to a boss, Mono. So divine your home to a bow.
1: Tasun.
0: So, oh, you went on your cover over to a bottle so
1: to be proud.
0: A country dinner so. No news of you from the yard here.
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0: Who's our senior no orca? Or senior no orca? So, the town of Madano. Now can go find the magas guest on my diabetes on Penubi. 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
1: Waka,
0: me. Me, the gift of God. Yes, the gift of God.
1: You are the star reader.
0: Papa, make us a station for forever. Station for forever.
1: Yeah. Minipa, young walk as a video.
0: Yeah, what's
1: the station?
0: Station for forever.
1: The star reader. Prophet Kingsman.
0: Class, I'm going to turn up. Ufla Pass. Ashamai, Ningwa Adanta. See, direction. Ufla Pass. Ashamai, Ningwa Adanta. I will see. Faka Swaka. So, Faka Swaka. No track as a tobut now. Utra Kaswa Tobut also be so brigade Kaswa Brigade. Kaswa Brigade. We see brigade open
4: number one
0: cross of crino. What's it? Motor business or Kada and taxi. Kasa uba Jesus is alive. Jesus is alive. Number 0245 0245 33 33 another 33 33 25 25 0245 33 33 25 25 Yes, Shadia could sell Abraham, Ungo Kukuna Jegu, or Baby Bits or Paso Wale, why ya young to me, Waleda, Papa, Domay Piana Jegu, or Yan Nabos Wale President Yabasa.
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1: Frey, me go so I made analysis, of course, nearby.
0: Okay,
1: Baba Cofrey and Walker said, when you knew our dear Nay Bissibas and I know what then said.
0: I'm from in the middle of the catch. I say, Sonny Bamati, I know no quality, eh? No foul net, and off for Benetia, Papa. So, what net careful cry, eh? So, to a bobber, move him.
1: Hey,
0: make a topi,
1: it's human,
0: maybe by main chain, eh? One first, new or body film, second or body film, third, and what now about any word you answer? Sat, Bamia, I don't know. Or you must so cool.
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0: And so
1: come
0: on,
1: careful. We're proud of our relationship. I don't quite. Don't
0: make Papa, make castle to us. We talk of Wallet and we're by a focal. We talk of Wallet. Who wants to see a woman? No, or but to be forward. Our Cambonaso. Why and why do you want? No, Bamo can you do it to myself? We're good with fruits. What from us?
1: Oh,
0: Papa. Susu. Never call. Hello. Hello? Hello?
2: Hello?
0: Hello, good evening.
2: Good evening.
0: Okay, sir, for him.
4: Number one FM.
0: Ashama, there no problem. Yes. Why then? What's it?
2: Businesswoman, Papa.
0: Maybe
2: be
0: asked. Over Bertina Baye. Over Bertina Baye.
2: If I
0: try. Oh, we be assay. We be assay.
2: You
1: may put your name to
2: poetry,
1: Mamma. Oh, I say, be
0: new.
1: Oh,
0: I say,
1: we be
0: our
4: number one FM.
0: Everybody, mobile. May bomb pie with your demo. My strength and ready to me. There will be a doubt so. No, maybe a doubt so. If you go for free moon, me stay and go put to me a month or the month. Say, what didn't you and was a bit free or so? So, what to drop the boy and me trim the mount? I only but oh, that won't.
2: That
0: be washing. Watch a man, Abra, what's it? Why? Watch a man, Abra. Now you didn't come, was it?
2: No.
0: I didn't slow.
4: Number one FM.
0: Yeah, came in home. Me and my paper was La Paz. But we contain now 5 a day. Or bus and not slash with it.
1: There's a Utivia Senna say.
0: And that your fat nimper for the atra. In confess, I favor. And that. So what's the opposite of bra, Papa for Nessie for? Obedim noto, pa, bon pierre. But to be so known to as we appear,
4: I didn't want to.
0: I'm fine. Are you a policeman or what?
5: Yes, please.
0: Are you a policeman?
5: Yes, please.
0: You are working with police headquarters?
5: Yes, please.
0: Sergeant Akufu?
5: Yes, please.
0: Who is Sergeant Obafiabo? Who is Sergeant Akufu?
5: This is
0: the one. Okay. Your first son, where's your first son?
4: Number one FM.
5: My first son?
0: Yes, please.
5: My first son in America.
0: It's America.
5: Yes,
0: pray for him very hard. Pray for him. Catch us on one primer.
1: As you are saying, you should pray for his son. His first son, who is in America.
0: It's a girl, right?
1: She's a girl?
0: It's a girl.
5: No, it's my first children. Or my first daughter is a...
1: Okay, so... Neba, ni ba odi kan yo ba
0: yes
1: eh nti anu nya san san no ye zo be ma nti wo se ni bo
4: odi number 1 fm
0: ah me da papa me bro friend ya wo baba oba oba o fa go yo ba
5: no son
0: asi
1: can you come again say is your first born a girl or a boy?
5: It's a boy, please.
0: It's a boy.
1: Yeah.
5: Yes.
0: Okay. Decimal. Who's Decimal? Decimal.
5: Yeah, that's my first son.
0: Come again.
1: Okay, that's his first son.
0: Number 1 is a sick something like. Actually, I can't say.
1: Is he sick?
0: Your son is sick. Is actually
1: epilepsy.
0: Epilepsy, right?
5: Yeah, my son is having seizure more than 2 years.
0: God bless you. And run my canoe. Oh. Please, catch us with Kaswa Brigade.
1: Do you know Kaswa Brigade, sir?
5: What?
1: Kaswa Brigade. Do you know Kaswa Brigade? Where Kaswa Brigade is located?
0: Okay, call me after program. Call me, please.
5: Is it?
0: Please,
1: after the program, call Pastor.
4: Number 1 FM.
5: Come again.
1: He said after the program, you should call him.
5: Okay, but it's the same number.
1: Yeah, the same number. Okay, thank you. Epilepsy.
0: Yes. And you know, the man outside.
1: Oh.
0: No
1: one
0: told me that. The moment that I said, me focus.
1: Oh.
0: Hello?
5: It's awful.
0: What?
5: I'm uncle from Fablo for 7 hours.
4: Number 1 FM.
0: What are
5: you saying?
0: I mean, it's a problem, mate.
5: Pastor.
0: Yeah, so
5: manager, you know.
0: I'm sure.
5: Pastor, me, it is a war. Now we have a godfather.
0: Every dad doing to a why?
5: Why?
0: God bless you. 0245
1: 0245
0: Major so Casa Friend. Unu Casa Brigade. I'm not an apple woman. Why? God bless you. Hello? Hello?
5: Hello?
0: So,
4: number 1 FM.
0: I'm out. I don't know problem. The bomb pile ever years with Jamu. A crummy mot to be PMO, I would do to send the castle. Amen. Let me show you a crummy what's not why. Hello? So, for it is okay, sir. Friend,
5: La Paz.
0: What to do? What to do? What's up? Mama, they bring you quite no efforts to you, my wife. God bless you. Hello? Hello? Mommy?
4: Number 1 FM.
6: Yeah,
0: one and out. Why don't hide it? Why don't hide it? Who in the picture
6: hole?
0: Watch it for me. Why? God bless you. For that, she took the effort. She said, no,
1: I'm not.
0: Hello?
1: And I'm a pebble too.
0: Hello? So for that, she took the.
1: Kaswa Brigade. And one of my people to watch me and my other partner say Kaswa Brigade. Baby, I'll feel. Baby, I'll feel really bad. Keep cool, Kaswa. And quantum point so I. Yeah, we came from where we are. We see what Kaswa Brigade.
4: Baby, number 1 FM.
1: Ubisa Brigade. Jesus is alive. Ubia be who. Ufi in crane. I ban so I. Brigade. Now so we see. We need to one of my taxi run for motor for no. Busa say we call Jesus is alive one more. Prophet Kings what they do. Soon soon we are for. Now one who enters here. Na money and come up. And one who you go so ten konyaso. And you soon soon a jumanwa. ene ye ye no ya ye din komo ti baba be course ni bia sa baba twa twa so ana
0: okay.
1: O hwe adefo obi a wakwa brukire
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0: okay
1: ne ne waba gana chese ka press impo aba
0: okay.
1: Obi baba
4: ye number 1 FM
0: okay
1: ne kromo akwa kwaye dene
0: okay
1: wo bi ye pulse ni
0: okay
1: ne bawd na kwa brukire
0: yeah
1: e kokori ase ya die
0: so soon doesn't matter to police soon soon e for police so de ne wo tem pessoa bi tsen kan do pese
1: onto na mo
0: we as we be we as mu ye de wasase so
1: ye di wo
0: yes asase so mu osun menem bonem ni mo kasoa onam awia oketa kan na bobo waso bi sasa de cho se we as me we emu osun onto na ma no ketan kan na
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4: number 1 FM
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1: me ba so
0: okay
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0: obje
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4: number 1 FM
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0: ni break it editing. Let me break it school. Hello? Hello? What's it?
4: Number 1 FM.
0: And me will say in so kasi ayiri. Na o pass to twa, wo want to man twa. Wo so want to man sand bag. Eye abebuo. Enta so nyakwa pa be hunani nkomo. Why? Hello.
7: Hello.
0: Open the case at the side.
7: Okay.
0: Unu ka so be get ho.
7: Hello.
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0: and their effort it out. We may be a jegu. We just kept on a smart over. 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No man, yaka. Bra. And a pay the new commo. The Rebbe Pajanisa. Now, so Yamina was sorry, Papa Edina. I will use the
8: number one. 0245
1: 0245 333325 Fred Jesus is alive. Papa and Casa Befa Corno. Now, when we're doing, said the walk. Ukwa de Bia. Eh, I say, one no Asia, Bompire, no account soon, soon, assem, Yawada, or no better than 1-on-1. Na washe na wakan wo hu ne ko ene ne ba wa bra bom e de amawo papa Musa we star reader no usu nyawe ne na Musa
0: your secrets of power
8: number 1 is your power
0: to me bonko freak you go for asem
1: okay
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8: number 1 FM
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1: Ah, that's all kind of plain design.
0: Oh, Daddy, and a grabber cope. And no man, and suffer to know yet.
1: Because a neck, Christopher, one need Ghana for me, Brinano, only Zadino and your papa, but so never found with Yasica.
0: Ah, Uncle Father, Father, I. Found him over there. Say, a young papa, sir, say, so I turn
8: with number one,
0: and then we were through. Ah, would you know some amount of enemy, or you'll be obeying it? But 10 the cheek, one by some young wedding, twagging him.
1: It's not so, wouldn't you? About could be fair, no, say
0: a fraud. No, no, no, no,
1: no,
0: no, no, no, no, no, no, no, no, no, no, no, no, no, no, no, no, no, no, no, no, no, on flew in a quam by now. No man suffer. Never true what to say at the old year and yet. Ute Uki to be car. Oh, yes, oh, yes, says Abia to an agana. We can for the south. Can't say 3 days. As soon as all your pass and yet.
8: Number one, if
0: you swat the cross was wrong. She swat the other day, the cross was wrong. And knock a cake. That do you be so fresh ye? As a day you be so ye.
1: Yan Sakasa. The star reader, Yabusu, Yatson Conasso, Yedisusumum, Yetrafa, Babia, Papa, Meba, and will be cut die soon was him.
0: Okay.
1: Now, once we saw Colabac, who said, was soon that you be near one penny.
0: Okay, me for Colabac, hello.
9: Hello, good evening.
0: Yeah, one of them is the same
9: one.
0: What did you get further? Oh. No chant 0245 hello mami yeah now mami o kasa frere him o ma onso anka me pe o ma onso anka me pe Oma on this one, Kabepe. Yeah. I've been no. Okay.
8: Number one, if
0: you say Radin, sir. If I do a book crying, I to be a crandy, but no, not a simulacrum, only a crammer. Already, I would say Fro so. Say, Yakata so Abrabuma, and may you will free me. I don't say Amen. Yakata was so I. Yakata was so. A bit of doing them one, young few. Who are which them? But a radic at a time, I say, to cook, my cobram cook, and a pa. Then fire them all. Cast off the gate. Why? May God bless you. 0245 0245
8: Hello,
0: number
8: one FM.
0: That's the same.

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1: No! Yo! Something is wasting your life. Get up and pray. Man of God, you can't serve God and be poor.
2: Yes.
1: Nahum chapter 2 verse 2, Apostle Yankoba
2: me pacho. Nahum
1: chapter 2 verse 2. Also,
2: for the Lord restores the excellency of Jacob.
1: For the Lord God restored the excellency of the
2: Jacob.
1: Of Jacob.
2: As the excellency.
1: As the excellency
2: of Israel.
1: Of Israel.
2: For plundering.
1: For plundering.
2: Have plundered
1: them. Have plundered
2: them. Plundered them.
1: They have plundered them.
2: And emptied them.
1: And emptied them.
2: Out of out. And destroyed their vine branches.
1: So what's in the can here? Now so for some man can't.
2: I said, for the Lord restores the excellency of Jacob as the excellency of Israel. For plunderers have plundered them.
1: And other translation was saying, for the wasters have wasted them. And they have done what?
2: They have plundered them.
1: Mm-hmm.
2: And
3: number one FM.
2: Them out.
1: They
2: have them out.
1: Emptied them out.
2: Aye.
1: Empty.
2: And destroyed their vine branches.
1: And they have destroyed their vine branches. Their vine branches. So for 3 minutes he's saying. Pacho, and ten times on my pacho. And then me tell me, but I want to tackle some. Because I have seen so many people who have been emptied. They have been emptied by the enemy. The only baby we are seeing now, the only baby we are seeing now, one person watching now, watching now. Yeah, you must 70 years, 65 years, a buying worker.
3: Number one FM.
1: Ah, what are you talking about? What be you must you unless I buy no car, you buy a car. So for only baby we are seeing you pay that because one call you must number some years from you buy a car. Me pacho rubber ya. Rubber, ya. We be doing a quiet to talk to fit. So for one day, me chino boy be a bear wama. Me say we starting ya on an nam station to station. Sa, oton ton to fit PK. On sa see PK. So for sa PK, go amiens to be ho. PK. And oton ton. And I feel what the desktop be can PK no. I feel why ya. I feel undo ya. I feel no comfort engine oil.
2: Okay.
1: No abu bad ye. No engine oil na kahon. Why ya no niya baby kakra wo station. And of course, I said, oh, yeah, kick out. So for 10 years, what's that with PK? Any toffee, any has. So for him, has toffee, no? Yes, I has, no. And you've been out, don't talk to that. So for, well, yeah, no, they handkerchief can't. And do baby, no, they oil your car home. What they oil your car, and I feel you when your baby can't, what this paper is getting. So for, go ahead, I will see. Go ahead, I will see what wager. We'll see, I'm going to sign what wager. Do you station master? No, no station, any idea, no man, baby, tell you, no. So for, that's all rented. Single room. You're wasting the life on him. When now I'm your station master. Station master, what do you fear?
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1: But that's it. You're Jenny Bibia. When you're station master, but your station master would tell my own fool. Someone I make a selfish because in Yamia, somebody ever mobia. Yes, I'm catching up. I'm missing one time, so for my country, just one time. And first, I'm in my back. What about me fear? That was almost about 3 years, 4 years ago. Now me rented that 3 years ago. My mother can't say, "Mese mana." I say, "Apostle, say me catch your mama rented. Me catch your mama rented. Mama rented the can't say. What you me? Oba vi o say, ah, apostle. Say the nyame do ye juma pantu da so rented that. I say, one can't bonus you. But now you know, I am mama no one say, ah, I'm a very powerful man of God because my mother catch him press. We go across so for Abraham.
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1: We catch him. We go so for. I say ye nante kakra. So for we wonu. Nengo sira kule nu. 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Be a day at him or more when he fear what him. So when we are crowd and idea, but maybe I never do what you are so granted. Die, okay. 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And can the pastor Sabre with a so bad what you are crown pie? No, what I said, Edja, when you know, and yes, Edja Casabre, you know, and can what to one more woe bow. I won't pay you, sir. 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Your baby was a cowboy about your own pie. 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
0: 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How shameful this can be. 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
1: So
0: I'm the power of wasters, you know. Spirit with the battle of and then I have Ghana. 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
2: number one FM.
0: Wafa, woman ye wo gold amoye. 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
0: 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That is what you are talking and then enu to Ghana when na enu to o mine what I get what I'm saying when na enu to man the problem is not god the problem is not levy. The people who were taking part the looters that's it the looters are still there ya de yin levy o ya de kill levy o ya de w levy o one moment, me too, because one want to gun hammer. And why not this one? You be the baby, yeah, but over this
1: gun, over Lutu.
0: Mama, and then I'm in Hamo, yo. But to me now, one no sewa brabama, one Lutu.
1: Aye, aye, aye.
0: What does it? What's still life? What's our problem? Nyanko Pona DC number bar. No, DC. No, I didn't. No,
1: oh, Jenny,
0: by force. Yamina, dear,
1: dear, dear,
0: dear, dear, dear, dear,
1: dear,
0: dear, dear, dear, dear, dear, dear,
1: dear,
0: dear, dear, dear, dear, dear, dear, dear, dear, dear, dear, dear, dear, dear, dear, dear, dear, dear, dear, dear, dear, dear, dear, dear, dear, dear, dear, dear, dear, dear, dear, dear, dear, dear, dear, dear, dear, dear, dear, dear, dear, dear, dear, dear, dear, dear, dear, dear, dear, dear, dear, dear, dear, dear, dear, dear, dear, dear, dear, dear, dear, dear, dear, dear, dear, dear, dear, dear, dear, dear, dear,
1: so
0: what yeah do man one yes can that's out coming what fa
2: number 1 FA
1: when I come do sanet ye sika kuta so come do o ya ni age why is sleep yeah yes
0: apostle kasa
1: ya me shira fe no ki dan na fo ani papa wo mun nim wo nja wo mun nim o ye nim o be kwa so ye nim
0: ti asori them wasu mi ya me sa be 20 years number of what number of what the well, yeah, Juma, that's one year Juma. And now say, you can't say lockdown by it. And I'm saying, no. Say, yeah, you lock down the court, say Germany for DNA, America for DNA.
1: 1 month, 2 months.
2: One FA.
0: And can you see Samaria, Bessia? Can you see Samaria? And come and see the Papa Chineba, no charity, you see, just 1 worry. And I must say, you can say, how many days? I'm saying, 2 weeks. Masa, I'm for so mobile PM my ama and you for corona ne kuom because what said them no all die be die. What said them awo and to be a corona ne kunu kuraka. This are bang be more I would add. Why you do my woman in your woman tourist? This are buying no and one by you can't get. Now what the bill are buying the men what can't get. Now what the about fear brown or part of you. Hey. And then go 40 Ghana, 90% of Ghana, your brother, your man will see a life. Just I want to mean to the film from 2 weeks. 2 weeks, and just 2 weeks. I want it. And to what you want, a brother, now your hand to mouth. 90% of Ghana, a brother, one Ghana, say, your brother, I, 95, 95. Your brother, your hand to mouth. So I'm going to man now, one indeed. And to the work you man now, and then you would dear Manasa, only be down.
1: The Caribbean will be anti so now or chance of a boy and some pies will be
0: for a so for now. Chapter 2, verse 2 of a canteen, mammy, uncle. Now, also from Patobia, Isaiah 54, mammy, verse 16. And I'm a faculty, you know, not from no bombire. What's the use of mamma to us? Mamma, Yaman, I make us a wabra boy will see, look at your life. Me patrol 55 for now, Wukoi. I didn't know to me, but all the years now, one level 55. All the years now, a chemo. Dear Pan, I will bob around what me in ya at yato. That is what we are talking about. I didn't know to me in yato. So 55 years of war, you know. What you wouldn't hear? What's that? Your future? 55 at the end of the church. They say, what's your future? And 55 and beyond. Never. And they say, what's your 55? What's your 56? And 57, 58. And to why didn't you answer? Okay, 55. You see, 5 years later, don't even know. Unya sister, you know, what's he dying? And now, don't want to cry one to me and your cagano. Say, Yamme Bachelor. Say, one to me and say, to me now, what's saying? Now, baby, no. Ketuanakano, was saying that we didn't do what's saying that. Because we had to manage the cow, the scout, the coy. What the Cusco, never will be out of what I say, Catrick. You were warmer, I will invest the back, but the grill I can see. I put Tama Mugas, I got it. Set to me now, was still in life. Was that what that psychiatric, what your Cusco, what for your mo? What your bottom for what you are. What bet you have to me, Magana? What you have to me? What you have to me? What you to me? What you have to me? I give for no better. 10 years I've got to have to me, Busa Wafa. What to me, Grammy for Bia Ghana? What to me? On one back to my father. On one back to my father. So for can't attend to Mampacho Wafa.
3: Now, chapter 2, verse number 2.
0: Come on, attend to him.
3: I say now, I read it, you come, Cassio.
0: I read it, Jacob, and Cassio.
3: Resign Abba.
0: And resign Adi Abba.
3: Se Israel Kesiyo.
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3: Ono A.
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0: 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Afum Fafu.
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0: 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I love the word God. Afumfafo.
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0: There's a gun that has said no. Afumfafo do so. Koko no, wo ma fun koko na.
1: Afumfa,
0: Mr. Lutus. 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What the gun ha? Wo ono da. Won na we koko so.
2: Number 1
0: is from
3: the Wofa,
0: I don't know na me can say me say. Your friend saying special prosecutor. Ya me sila papa no. 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
0: 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Wo fa enye ye. Afun fa fo.
1: As long as
0: the looters are there. Mami, as long as to me na wo pa wo se wa bra bonu wo ho ne die. To me na wo se wa bra bonu wo ho no. It is not about to juma wo ye wo. To me na wo se wa the looters. Me se wo nya 100 million. Wo hu die odo be na skala sa. 100 million.
1: The looters.
0: Afun fa fo. He wa wo die wo me fa. Wo ma wo me be fa. Na wo die resika wo twia. I don't want to go to school. Ah, where we are? What we are about them? Is that what about them?
1: Open.
0: I'm not sorry.
1: Open.
2: Number 1.
0: What's that person?
1: I'm from here. I have to empty you.
0: Empty you.
1: I have to empty you.
0: Kona na wapa na uka go school.
1: Oh, I'm here.
0: Where we are? Konum koke asay.
1: I was on here. I'm here. The MTI is
0: Anna was sad in the number hospital. Sikana would you woman say?
1: The looters are there.
0: The looters are there.
1: Empty you. So, yeah,
0: just a wagon must sika when you call your two several sign. What was sika friend in some affan in some arsenal?
1: Yes.
0: Wafa, to me, your gun a year. Sika fun in some. What were you sending a memo? When yes, Sikata. Now, who says I am Dennis Gagwa when him? The looters are there. And the one who get the money, they will find a way. Oh, may you fly. They are there. So, for very fast, one, they are there. So for me, go Isaiah chapter 54, no?
1: Isaiah
0: verse 16.
1: Come
0: on, listen.
1: What's it behold? I have created
0: the blacksmith
1: who blows the cold
0: in the fire.
1: Who brings forth
0: an instrument
1: for his work.
0: And I have created
1: the destroyer,
0: that waster
1: to destroy,
0: to waste you.
1: To loot you,
0: so for us at 1 a.m. na maami bi ten at the castle when you met you wa kofa nye me firi kura se afen wo de ba kra enye me bi won wa fa be du kra ntem wa e be sey wo ba me se kwesi am na ukase kwa kra kwa he eni pe gu wa wo be kase ade ache
1: business
0: sey ni pa na oyo business ni na ahu ma ti swani ye ni aduma wo ye nyina no so for at the end of the year wo be ko no wo sey account na no sa de ka
1: I started calling and then they be a soko and can I hear you and say go beja no abeyan ni shut down 2 weeks
0: what's the matter
1: I the wastes are the spirit of the wastes.
0: Masa, ye ye dwuma man kofo die o. Ye brekwa. Ye brema kofo breko.
1: Must be arrested, the looters.
0: The looters must be arrested.
1: The looters.
0: So for now ade ba ko, ade ba ko e mo bokura ye Ecclesiastes chapter 6 verse 1 to 4 na so for. Na ye ko ye me no mompa. Ecclesiastes chapter 6 verse 1 to 4.
4: Odofu die o nyame
0: aka. 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Mibu sawo. Tete yes, mami ka sam sawo. Wo bi won 19 years wo sin fie mi. 19 years. Me metu ma chiro bi. 19 years wo sin fie mi. Na before wo be we invest kura no anka say din ka build the company dada. I am telling you minimum obi. O University of Ghana. Afen no one level 300. Onu awon the own private company. Me na me ka every end of semester bi awo kwa bu chiro ba. Young boy. Onya nya 30 years. Or almost buy us 10 cars. I want to feel. And yes, I know. And yes, I can do. I hard work. But Timmy has the looters. And again, I get me to tell the looters in your Moguma. One more loot to Ghana, yet to tell one of your Guma. Messico, Manuka, Homer, Messi, and Kagana, or your Krabbit Mafia. Ghana, or your yet to tell the woman. Yes, you are. Woman, you know, one more lutu call electricity for one more lutu, but yes, who would dinner? Now play your cotton cotton cotton cotton cotton cotton cotton cotton cotton cotton cotton cotton cotton cotton cotton cotton cotton cotton cotton cotton cotton cotton cotton cotton cotton cotton cotton cotton cotton cotton cotton cotton cotton cotton cotton cotton Wobia, what did Bonnie Bia on Sawam? And Sawam, a quantity now. What's another much chit and cophobia got for Boradia by calling a man in 2 years? A cocoa we are pointing, a pointing, I mean, a man in 3 years. What did them we are pointing choir and pointing by your Boradia? Will be crying them 5 city, or could you be 5 city when 20 years?
1: What them?
0: One market, I am Lutas, Lutas, and I will call to
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0: of them. 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
0: 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Ecclesiastes sister
1: Ecclesiastes chapter 6 verse 1 to 4
0: what is saying
1: because there is an evil
0: which I have seen
1: under the sun
0: and it is common
1: among men
0: it is common
1: among men
0: obe hunu kama obe hunu yade ai wo ho wo da yade ai hunu da bia yade ai o brasa na wo hu e wo ho it is common among men
1: a man to whom God has given riches
0: and wealth and honor
1: so that
0: he lacks nothing
1: for himself
0: of all his desires.
1: Yet God does not give him
0: power
1: to eat of it.
0: But a foreigner
1: consumes it. This is vanity. And it is an evil affliction.
0: China need to be Ghana, but your God business. So for 1 year, no, you're multi-billionaire. American, so we're Bible, man. Africa is the most poorest continent. But look at the Bible. Yes. Abraham became rich. I'm not about Africa. Abraham was rich. Till here, what does your Bible mean? Joseph, but you're rich in Africa. Your Bible mean, Joseph, but you're rich in Africa. What be around? What Bible mean? What be yes, can you be on? About Africa. And the be yes, can you? When yes, can you not be a curriculum? And now America, fire because of Ghana, and then London fire because of Ghana. Man, what mine, ye quiet to two, ye electricity, ye nensuan number. Why? Because when Yamia may be bia, but the lupus, so far as the lupus are in, so far as they are in, ye love him.
1: Number one,
0: Sonny Mumpai. 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
4: Ai pita. 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
0: Why na ma waye hie ni? Why na ma wo bre? Talk to me. 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Who is making you suffer in life? Talk to me. Who are the looters? Why are you looters? And I forget. Mister, what you have brought here, Bob? I know a bit of Ghana do. Mister, I know this is a bit catchy. Me, I want to watch you brought here. I want to know you. Do me a discovery. Do me a message. You see the amame. Now you have to Ghana. I say no. I do me the. I have processed Ghana. I go here. What you go here? Any practice? Ah, do this kind of nonsense. What this kind of nonsense? And you come here to Mankwa. What come here to my best 120? You want no prayer with that woman. And you do man is sick. And what you come here to my Makuma Kusa 120? I don't know. One fan, two man, and one bagana, because anything can happen. One way, ya pumna fish, ya rebi, ya repuna, bunanya, ya ya one wabano. 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One way, because spending 1.5 years or Saudi Arabia, nebraya, because you see what the yarena saba, was about the yarena by him. 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
1: soul, one
0: FC or quiet fast woman also. 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
1: Number 1 FA.
0: I'm strong na bibi en tumenya. 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
1: Oh, yes,
0: I don't know.
1: I don't know. I don't know. I don't know. I don't know. I don't know. I don't know. I don't know. I don't know. I don't know. I don't know. I don't know. I don't know. I don't know. I don't know. I don't know. I don't know. I don't know. I don't know. I don't know. I don't know. I don't know. I don't know. I don't know. I don't know. I don't know. I don't know. I don't know. I don't know. I don't know. I don't know. I don't know. I don't know. I don't know. I don't know. I don't know. I don't know. I don't know. I don't know. I don't know. I don't know. I don't know. I don't know. I don't know. I don't know. I don't know. I don't know. I don't know. I don't know. I don't know. I don't know. I don't know. I don't know. I don't know. I don't know. I don't know. I don't know. I don't know. I don't know. I don't know. I don't know. I don't know. I don't know. I don't know. I don't know. I don't know. I don't know. I don't know. I don't know. I don't know. I don't know. I don't know. I don't know. I don't know. I don't know
3: you. Papa, you are here. Papa, you are not here.
0: Amen. 3 years ago. Mama Rita, we say, ah, so for. Been more, I'm a common one cramp, I'm one of my bumpy, a woman room. Almost see you, and then I would have so rented that. On the mammy, bam, who's so? No. Media, if you send me your champion, my high baby, come up. I'm found to send you a few enough, I know they are. I'm found to send you what they created on him. New Baba Jiska. I am making a wrong move. I have to plan. I have to start building. No radio station. When you scan what you talk at them, what the cars I can no rented that. Now we say, maybe me tell one woman be a man position, gun high, a man a bang bungalow swamper. No, Tim Yavin, a minimum called the hotel. A bomani cassette. Now, Messiah, your America, will be a mayor. What much bicycle?
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0: Africa, one in Ghana, book your man bungalow, and when your bungalow will be to my mind. Now, yang Ghana, yadia, yang Ghana, a dear Ben Pan, a Ghana near Bayano, a Timidiamaqua, Miss School, free education, and Kobe. 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We are brought here. We are man 5 years. Brought here. Now, can we plan there? No. What be? What be? Come talk. Kekeke. Now, see what can. See what are you doing? Kekeke. We are man 2 years. What go on? Now, come. We are here. Brought now. Kasa.
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0: We are here. That video. You are saying we are police. Aye. As I can. Police. Or we are man police escort. Me can you? We are 2 years. Me show. We see and never see a free show. We pay a bit. Boy, go show. I bet you know who killed the new liver. Now that what the American idea, yes, sir. Same bad person, Ghana, yefe. Ghana, be yefa. And ye kios and ama naya time. Ne kios and ama Ghana, aya time. Kios is the crown. Yan wa. Say nipa na what is the crown. You tree and the back of ye. She had the crew kay. One for kios, Miss Wall. Open that hand. Pray down, send your mumpa. Power of wasters. Cause every power,
6: every power
0: assigned to waste my life.
6: Assigned to waste my life.
0: Cause you are a liar.

0: No, Obi, at the moment, we're not doing much. We're here to come pension. No, we're not doing much. We're not at the moment. We're from where they come from. We're from the sky bar. We're from Hong Kong. No, we're not the Akoto Bank. Search for someone. No, Nipa doesn't. No, we're first calling. No, we're Odi. No, be a who. No, be a yari yari. No, Nipa. No, we're not just calling. We're not doing much. Or Kwana police. We're not doing much. We're not police. 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
0: Who dia mesra we metu sa fra watch na bra. 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One for Bema Munumi and so, one yasso, Bacope. Messes of Iron and Yabby and Nessa, Messes, a dear Baco, Messes, will be to be the Sacco, Sir Juma Bacum, Sir Juma Nebucon a few years, a Juma Baco. So for Kawant, Timba, Coyet Timba. Will be a Baco Chibiano, a Dan Obertry, or Nunu Diabacu will be chatter from Sir Bayan will be to me up a Diana Cradia Tocanason, and no quiet says months. Diana, you pay that to cancel. What just a bit more brun. 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

0: So for me JHS. One man no school, my classmate. Nay, I 36. Out of 36, I die Koshiya. A mu 6 and a omuato womo 30 no. A gusobre. And she says, I could go super college school on also sani a JHS for me. I buy SS. SS in the class, I need 1 year 24. Before I baby, you school not farming camp, but damn that because one of man no more. We are no selection. And no super glue. And no money, a man to your monk come over here out into 20 no. Omo amugusu ya ha da egusu bre omo da sugu kumase omo gu renways na no gusu extra go se na yema be ye omo yire omo ho abra na omo bo no sa na te ye ade a wobi ye anipa no jemi di bo bra di kwa bro chire no wobi atena ho aya kwame na akopo de mapo akopo obetume gwan free cape coast akopie egypt. So, Oko Egypt is here on the Sapamba for Egypt. Aba. We are not going to be in Egypt. Now, Wabra Bono, me poncho, Ebe, we are selecting Yamede, Ebe, your mate, another Ebabe, your supporter. Now, Kofu, ye ya, one mountain city in a 5 city, Jay, never told you, man. I refuse to be wasted. Amen. Not come on me. I refuse to be wasted.
1: Amen.
0: Can I submit that God say, I refuse to be wasted?
1: I refuse.

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0: Wo ben phobia ye ni se.
1: Me Abraham kujo won say me that.
0: Me Abraham kujo won say me that.
1: Put him who class pet no abodam na mo. Kasa anako we pa no abinyo. Wa bin na ba na say. 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You are wasting. Ya mana ya bodam for say bo no bodam for be free. 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
0: Make sure se Abraham.
1: What say na brabo?
0: What say na brabo?
1: Kasa wo sabe mfo no?
0: What say na brabo?
1: Wa jema brabo wo contract
0: no? What say na brabo?

0: two or seven, Mammy Sonia Bra, you call 1, 2, 3, 4, 5, 6, 7. Fensuno.
1: Sorry.
0: Fensuno is so contented. Fensuno is so bad. I'm going to come with them. Fensuno, bring the water, bring the water, bring the water, bring the. Let me hold your water for you. Me fast, eh? Bring the water, Patron. Apostle, in 1 minute, by young Apostle Cahon. Fire, fire, Wilson, fire, Wilson.
2: Father, in the mighty name of Jesus.
0: Amen.
2: Yadanin should be a Yoshimoja.
0: Amen.
2: Yadanin should be the blood of Jesus.
0: Amen.
2: Yes, I know why Yari said to me, the
3: Amen.
2: Who said you to me, the Wuram?
3: Amen.
2: Why Yari said to me, the Wuram?
3: Amen.
2: Who said you to me, the Wuram?
3: Amen.
2: And Radina Munsuason.
3: Jesus.
2: Or be Pierre Hopper, your Funa Opa.
3: Jesus.
2: And then you be any from where you should.
3: Amen.
2: Radio will be at a war page, you man. And then Radina Mussusman in Sanka.
3: Amen.
2: Radio will be our Toma Yanto. And then what you show you or you soon show ya. And Radio Toma Mayanto.
3: Amen.
2: And Radio will be our Yanso. Or you soon show ya. Ye be our Yapuno Yoshi. Ye be our Yapuno Yoshi. And Radio and Yama Papa Bia Bay for Fumafa. And by the power and the blood of Jesus.
3: Yes.
2: Ye you soon show ya. Ye de idea where Yoshi Christo deem.
3: Amen. Amen. Amen.
0: Man, I say, Fensuano, Mudia Munya, Bakwam, Jim Faway, Namami, dear Bakwa, Bepami, Jumana, found mobile phone, na Fatu Radio, so I mean, Menu Mompai. What's in Yami? I don't remember, but you'll say your phone will be at the Ascend and the Panana and Abraboy. Will be a Yafuma Fanani. Mama, Mammy Cassam, so wet ye. So Fabra, and then make us much. Will be a wood tell me, say Yabuch, say Yagana, Mammy Cassam, so send me catch no say. For just common 10 cities, 5 cities. 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
0: 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66 and a 61 0243 10 66 and a 61 and I said 0248 0248 00044
3: number one
0: 0248 00044 0248 00044 from a song. 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
7: Senipa yina you ama, yesu di kadawe. 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
1: 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You have a soldier.
0: My God.
1: You have a soldier.
0: My God.
2: And then,

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1: 7 2 4 7
0: 3 4 7
1: 65.

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1: 90.
0: From me.
1: Yeah.
0: So fu.
1: Yes. Baba.
0: Baba, we are going to 5. That's one going.
1: Ah.
0: Kahwami. That's already too much dirty.
1: Some
2: number one.
1: Any more?
0: Uh-huh.
1: Eh. The same, you know.
0: Okay.
1: Me back, you know.
0: Okay.
1: I see.
0: I see.
1: Every day.
0: I see. I see.
1: Every day.
0: Every day.
1: When the one now?
0: When the one now?
1: When the man have now?
0: Yes.
1: Yes. Jesus.
0: For Swami.
1: Every day.
0: Okay.
1: When the one now? When the man have now?
0: Aham.
1: When the one now? When the man come so?
0: When
1: come yami asimni? Amen.
0: When the one now?
1: Amen.
0: When the man have now?
1: Aham.
0: Obi Tiemi.
1: My God.
0: Jesus alive.
1: My God.
0: Do not matter from him. 0247
1: 0247
0: 65
1: 65
0: 61
1: 61
0: 64
1: 64
0: 0247

0: Friday be week. 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Mammy, sir, problem gets a fruankasa. Problem fruankasa, maybe a pen pain. 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Unica find a cheap. I'm not a doubtful. 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I outside the hall. No, oh, okay, my bayano. 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Meboa, what's Meboa? And the Sabbath Sabbath, Kokram. And further talk this one.
1: I'm not going to be able to do it.
0: Then I go for a phone across and a farm out. I want my. Ah, madam, what's oh, yam pie bon? Oh, yam bonifate, seven pie with you. You'll be to Yashu. Why, some pie bon? Why, I was my sister 12, seven pie bon. I am wonderful and no fully. Yamin count or down check. It's not so good or down.
2: Number one,
0: if I don't, you went yes, one or yes, seven forte, never home. Now, what part of your betting? Not to let it from the second. We know Kobe who also went inside. Okay, but we're not on a pump. Never got the next 7 foot amount. Then 1 point, so I say, I'm never doing beer. Why? My mother told you, what be oya fingers? They can't say, by the cancer, oya be an oya. Stop a said man, was stop a said man. My cancer natural, stop a said man. Why? Who's also in the Mendoza? What if a Fisher?
1: Madam, what could I do?
2: Number one FM.
0: Yeah, bye bye. From 0247 65 61 64 Papa,
3: Papa, change.
0: 0247 65 61 64 64 64 64 64 64 64 64 64 64 64 64 64 64 64 64 64 64 64 64 64 64 64 64 64 64 64 64 64 64 64 64 64 64 64 64 64 64 64 64 64 64 64 64 64 64 64 64 64 64 64 64 64 64 64 64 64 64 64 64 64 64 64 64 64 64 64 64 64 64 64 64 64 64 64 64 64 64 64 64 64 64 64 64 64 64 64 64 64 64 64 64 64 64 64 64 64 64 64 64 64 64 64 64 64 64 64 64 64 64 64 64 64 64 64 64 64 64 64 64 64 64 64 64 64 64 64 64 64 64 64 64 64 64 64 64 64 64 64 64 64 64 64 64 64 64 64 64 64 64 64 64 64 64 64 64 64 64 64 64 64 64 64 64 64 64 64 64 64 64 64 64 64 64 64 64 64 64 64 64 64 64 64 64 64 64 me to me,
4: sir.
0: Kadoya so. Yeah, who was there? When you come from a bad break loose, Debbie.
4: Debbie,
0: let me to me, Daddy.
2: Number one,
0: confirm for last month, on my patch out. Confirm for last month, my patch out. Let me to me, Daddy.
4: Thank God.
0: 0244 94
4: 94
0: 76
4: 76
0: 90
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0: 64. 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
0: Open, mommy.
1: Good morning.
0: Yeah, Emma. Okay, so
2: for 1 FM.
0: That crowd it. Then I go pour and that farm
1: out.
0: Your mom, Pai Mano. Your mom, Pai Sika Sika Sika Sika
3: Jesus,
0: I'm going to call. Okay, so if you're abroad, then I go for any farm. I'm going to go for any farm.
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0: Okay. Who are you looking for? Good years. Okay. Another country. Hamburg, my name is there. New Hamburg or South Korea. But who is the picture?
1: Yeah, I can
0: clarify. Okay, the picture. Send mommy. Number 20 meter power frame. And that's my power of a. Send picture, mommy. My power frame. No name. Come on. Why? Oh, we are. We're Johnny.
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0: Because what choice coming, Papa? We never go dim. We still can now pay now the mano.
1: Me war castle brigade.
0: Me pop off a frame. God bless you. From 0 to 47.
4: 0 to 47. 65. 65. 61. 61. 64.
0: Me from the school. Hello. Hello.
4: Jesus Christ.
0: My mother didn't say that.
4: I mean,
0: from 60, ever done what to do with them?
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0: Otawa, we are so. Yo, your problem can't survive. some of your poor from the castle, I mentioned out. From the
4: 0247
0: hello, hello,
3: good morning.
0: Morning, my name is Pomoy. Look at
2: number one FM.
0: Tama, then I go upon your farm. What you Canada? On this South Arsenal, run up here, Marco. No, but I like
2: one FM.
0: Mammy, what a manna? Bemotor, Nipotas, yet they're not going to Arsenal. So, one in rows. I am one from it, and that's what we can't be dead. I'm on that as well. Some protest as well. Only the area one. Nipo Ghana as well. So I'm a commercial body. Yanu Fenibia. Or Pastor Name in the Pride. One of that as well. On the
2: stone. One of the
0: so. What I want about she, Memoir. Memo. Memo Tara Pawai. God bless you. Oh, the Fabi and Rabbi Gopom. When the conference has
4: from
0: a
3: 347
2: Number
0: one
2: FM.
0: Your yeah, friend is saying. Your mom, Pamano. Your mom, Pamano. Your mom, Pamano. Your mom, Pamano. Your mom, Pamano. Your mom, Gan by no friend were free man. I had no waba. Our ba Ben Fred one were free.
2: Number one FM.
0: Okay, Robert, I'd not tell for the song. Who's Okasakasa? I have a damn way. Outro Ubi. I have a damn. Now go, could you drop? Now go, oh, who said, we're the Chenensa, who's the left now? Ring in the Chenensa, Mum. Eh? Now they can't away. Total, come it away. Mo, yeah. Mo, you must find them why. I'm going to do Infancia.
2: Number one FM.
0: And I promise you, God bless you. What for them brand? Okay, suffer him. I saw my dog upon your mouth. And for the other, Mount Nessel. Hello,
2: number one FM.
5: Hello.
0: Yes, sir.
5: Good evening.
0: Open the door, so can suffer. Now, I'm not now, swear.
5: I'm on by 20 there, come
0: on. Okay. Then go for your mom.
5: I'm going to go to the pass.
0: Okay, meet you.
5: My wife, now.
0: Uh-huh.
5: Yeah, I'll be 7 months.
0: Okay. Jesus.
2: Number one.
0: I'm on Pama.
5: What's up, man?
0: Can you answer?
2: Number one,
0: me get the problem. See me, Papa. You say you're going to police on me, so I say, I'm calling now, but I'm making a crash. See me, I'm calling now, but I'm calling my defeat. I'm calling defeat. I can call Anno. Only try to call Anno. I'm calling a soft phone. Obey Penny, obey Obi Adimu. There will be other social kita. There will be other social kita. And the money defeat. What if you can call Anno?
5: Hey, mommy.
0: See me? I bet you know about. Oh, about it, Bell.
5: Hey, mommy. Oh, mommy.
0: Mommy, look at that. Hello.
5: Hello.
0: My mother said.
2: Number one.
0: I'm calling you for Panama.
3: That's
0: right. Debbie, I'm calling
3: you
0: for Panama. I'm calling you for Panama. Hello, hello. I'm calling you for Panama. And now, Papa, see me, our guy, the first Sammy, Miss Alison, on the first Sammy.
2: I'm going to go to the house.
0: Tell me, tell me a stripper, mommy. Tell me, Mr. Wonder, Bama, no way.
6: Sammy,
0: no way. But, and so, what's all this? I'm not going to know the natural bra. And I'm what? That's my
5: wife.
0: Jay, I am a friend, so I don't want to talk to you. Women, for
6: me. Papa, I'll come in 3 months. Mr. Biasio and Sia, as soon as Bible can I and a crate.
0: Okay.
6: Hey, your page will be kind.
0: Okay.
6: It's here, me, what you know. I see, my mama, Ninda, Money, if he say, Motafo Bonsamno, on Nam Sejata, Obubon, she shall near Obenano Amine.
0: Okay.
6: It's Michel Amsia, when you're ban Amine.
0: Okay. What's a bit here?
6: My God.
0: I'm a poor counselor.
6: This is my God.
0: Therefore, to call. I'm also afraid of no memoir. Hello? Hello, you know my busy. Hello, what's up, man?
3: Come,
0: okay, suffer him.
2: It's the one that I'm going to go.
0: Okay,
3: they can't worry,
0: seven children.
3: They can't be
0: a
3: not
0: the man. I know. 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
6: Jesus.
0: O tu kala pass asaba niwa adanta awoshi tesi medina islegon faka soka o be so kaso
6: brigade
0: kaso
6: brigade
0: udo pra fonoma de nu eso
6: 0244 0244 0244 0244 0244 0244 0244 0244 0244 0244 0244 0244 0244 0244 0244 0244 0244 0244 0244 0244 0244 0244 0244 0244 0244 0244 0244 0244 0244 0244 0244 0244 0244 0244 0244 0244 0244 0244 0244 0244 0244 0244 0244 0244 0244 0244 0244 0244 0244 0244 0244 0244 0244 0244 0244 0244 0244 0244 0244 0244 0244 0244 0244 0244 0244 0244 0244 0244 0244 0244 0244 0244 0244 0244 0244 0244 0244 0244 0244 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
0: Ah, sorry, one got off five blood. So what five blood?
7: Because
0: I'm not my operation. Somebody operation like that. Yeah, you are. Yeah, you can't now. Ah, well, yeah, you are. So you're operation. Are you operation? Ah, why? But somebody, why? Now they can't now. Be with me. Let me answer them for more. I'm going to so call. Hello? My phone is busy, KK. Hello? Otem and Gam. Oh. But Otem and Gam. Oh, can suffer him? Domi, then I go for any farm.
7: What
0: do you do about
7: I'm a man.
0: The Protestant Diano, the Omo Protestant and Diano, the Cassie, or Omo Protestant, I should be white. And I should be.

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1: And he, a dear now, person, what TBM and son, why you would deal for Quabnaja Pody? 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I am 0557 469609. Or soft for be a wa, only to me. Unia quanchere. Tiny ye, on any day you preaching, or preach you, ya, sir. Now, oh, sorry, Yako, baby, you know, so call Nico, ya, on Sam, baby. 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Me say, Echina, a nimisia. Medini, I will deal for Quabre Japon. Media Habani, Yamiasem, and a Yakuma. 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A china and comes about cosso. 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Or Gia Bayan Yankupo Madia. 7:30 in a matinase. 9 o'clock, no more so microphone. The opera dance, dear one, how. A china or niminsia. Monsieur, a juman or the application caught to William Fredomeboa, to perfume back on the pad anchoring. Now the Achinapa and Niminsia. May I have yama, what a wire befro, young Cotia dancing women. 0557 469609. 0557 469609. Young Cotia dancing we.
2: And
1: you must have said that, Dana. No, the accord to one of my friends. Dear Tina, no, my friend.
2: Oh,
1: yeah, I'll buy 40 missing the pound cross walk. I owe. And you're my Jumano. And to pass here, where dear be a prokes, here be a mammy, and what you my best swabber. Nelson Kofubia, so yet, yes, I'll prono. The application, the about the back of Brafon, the about it. But what way I may say. On the back of the temple, and to what you mean, pay upon me, you watching it. What we are so be our dear media channel. If you are the computer by a mint me fine, but the best you should do my young for crunching and to form. Nanny Pablo Bonto Yadia, and you're not any would deal for Shia. The super so too quiet, Menkasami, where you're embassy. No more, I won't bet me, I dear be the idea what you want. Uba kwa interview. Uba ken somewhere a kwa

0: na yemfa obi su kwa yo cancer ba kum yoni ade visa ndia man abrabo eyesunsun se kwa mu anwa yentin si timpon na asomro fie nyoya okramant me nyadabre fa number na fresh of mame e ye 0557 46 96 09 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Unco for what she etching call for car at the ato one casaka. 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A 0557 46 96 09 Brahmin Chirawa habine. 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
1: 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Fresh off my middle, so 8 year course on the CCR. What's up, 730 would be for my Jimmy Edgar? 9 o'clock. Now, my set soon, some gumasi. Zero 0557 46 96 09 0557 46 96 09 0557 46 96 09 Faka besi wa sama traffic, udura sama trafika. 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
2: 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And Papa Bibra Wunina, and Fifa Dalaro Enterprise.
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0: 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This is the word of God.
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1: 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And this was someone not mean be being hammer. 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Never seen a four, and there near your dear to us on Namakano, said the consequences of sin. 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
2: Number 1
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1: 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Dear evangelist,
0: bet
1: me about what is sin, distress, and divers. A chain. If it be a BB, a DSC, and this will say, yeah. A be a Jumakra, would you be so? I see when you
2: saw one FM.
1: I say, oh, yeah. Now, baby, no. 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
2: I say, one FM.
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1: 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And here be all night, and then ya grow. Be a neat pair, but be a 400, 500.
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1: At be a prayer, present prayer center hall. And as sister, no, any neba. Nasa, any ban, and any kuno. When ya teachers award, we be, we need be. Aha. And I wanted a quabrich. Tis out of none, new kuno quabrich in our corner neba. The Friday, now I call Boaba. 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

when you walk out of this auditorium, your hands will carry your expectation. Whatever that belongs to you under the grace of God in this house is coming into your hands. No witch, no demon can stop my destiny, because I am more than a conqueror. The Lord is on my side, and because God is on my side, no power, no spirit, no devil can stop me. 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Somebody say, Lord, fulfill my destiny. 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Favor my destiny. Restore my destiny. Wave your hands and shout yes. Anybody that is seated here this morning, wherever they have encamped your destiny, after this service, your destiny will be fulfilled. Wherever they have covered your destiny, by the power of God, by the anointing of God, your destiny shall be fulfilled. They cannot stop your destiny. They cannot truncate your destiny. They cannot misuse your destiny. They cannot interrupt your destiny, because your destiny is in the hands of God. Can I prophesy from now to 31st of January, your destiny will manifest, your glory will manifest, your results will manifest, your finances will manifest. Wave

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There are people who can damage your marriage. They can damage your business. They can damage your relationship. They can damage your life. And I am sent by God today that whatever damages men's destiny, your life shall escape it. Whatever that damages glory, from today your glory will escape it. You will not have damage. Your life will not be damaged. Your business will not be damaged. Your church will not be damaged. Your destiny will not be damaged. Your life will not be damaged. As you stand up and shout amen, resources coming to you. I am about to preach right now. It pleased the king. So there are people that until there is something to please them, there is a position you cannot be positioned. So it pleased the king. But somebody is speaking to you. Somebody is speaking to him. Somebody is speaking about you. But somebody is speaking about you. But a friend is speaking to the person. But I came as a prophet of God. As you give me your two hands, wherever they are bringing the damage from, I declare damage control against them. I declare a damage control against them. Your life will not be damaged. Your marriage will not be damaged. Your relationship will not be damaged. Your glory will not be damaged. Your destiny will not be damaged. If

0: tientos. 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If your enemies sound like a thunder, somebody said I hear here.
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0: Adentina onyina pinti because the sword of the Lord is behind him, and when they are coming, God will push him aside and face his enemies, so he should stand still. Onyina wa because a koni druswa nyame be piane sinten ne nyame akoko na ma no. Am I talking to somebody here today? The Lord will fight your battle. Abrabon tokobia yedu owuramo emfri nan kopi motena no pa erade ma ofitri erade ma ofitri etuman tokwa sikasam tokwa abrabom tokwa akontu mu tokwa. Receive your victory. May you win over it in the name of Jesus. Throw your leg and shout fire 3 times. 2, 3. Stand still. Sit down, cross your leg and shout amincha. Stand still and see the deliverance of the Lord that the Lord will show it to you. For the Egyptians you see today, you shall see them again no more. Dear Emma, who soon a few from Busumu and Kopim Afiye. I stand here as a prophet, a torture. Oh, come here, amen. Messiah torture. Messiah torture. Sikasiani torture. Yariani torture. Disappointment torture. Ujidia, wave your hands and shout, I am coming out. Because the deliverance of the Lord is my portion. I am about to preach here. Walk to three people. Give them a high five. Konipa me and Sanjay. Man, a high five. As a neighbor, I am anointed. I am favored. The Lord is with me. That no weapon formed against me shall prosper. That tomorrow, about this time, God will fight my battle, every contention, every confrontation against my life. The God of Isaac, the God of Jacob, the God of Israel, the God of Hannah, the God of Abraham shall fight the battle. Give somebody a vibe and say, neighbor, the storms of life, the weapons of life, the arrows of life may be released at me, but I have a God as a mighty warrior who is fearful, and he is strong, and he stood by me. I prophesy, after today, receive abundance, receive resource, receive promotion, receive a turnaround. If your aim is sound like a thunder, your resource is coming. I said your resource is coming. I said your resource is coming. Dear what bold ya? Dear what in his abonne busa wunye yeda? And the wunyamia prada munciano. When nipabia what do call Drusso? Emma wa wadi and tuminina. Emma usika sem tuminina. Emma wa contu to me. Wunyami into Gabriel. And fankranten fenuno. And Roma Josio. And cross you, Amma. And cross you, Amma.

I feel like preaching here. Look at your neighbor and say, neighbor, get ready, because your deliverance is on your way coming. Your deliverance is on the way coming. The Egyptians were coming. Their enemies were after them. When they look back, it is the horseman. When they look back, it is the footman. When they look on the side, it is a forest. When they look on their right side, it is a thick darkness. When they look forward, it is a rich sea. There was no way. And the God of Abraham, the God of Moses, the God of Jacob spoke unto Moses and said, tell them not to fear, because I am the God that is bigger than the biggest, taller than the tallest, wider than the widest, wiser than the wisest. I am the God that is stronger than the strongest. I am the God that is mightier than the mightiest. Can I talk to somebody here? Tomorrow by this time, your problem has ended. Your situation is resolved. Your condition is restored. If your image sound like a thunder, your miracle is coming. I feel like preaching here. You may seem late, but I want you to understand, the late of God becomes the latest. You may be late, but you become the latest. Can I talk to somebody here? This nonsense must stop. This nonsense is enough. Anybody holding your marriage, that nonsense must stop. Anybody that says you will not have money, that nonsense must stop. Anybody that says that you will not travel, that nonsense must stop. From today, I prophesy, receive miracle, receive a change, receive a testimony, receive results, receive a turnaround. Somebody shout, the nonsense is enough. I am tired of being single. The nonsense is enough. I am tired to be refused of many visas. The nonsense is enough. I am tired of becoming a side chick. The nonsense is enough. I am tired to be rejected. The nonsense

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4: 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I bet you and another say, my fee, you woo, and Daniel, just say, my yes, please. My
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4: Amen.
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0: Amen. 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Nan so nyeshi, I hope say, on bete. And he said, and che ya na mesha says, and maybe she do muha. Na last, your friend is Friday, your bam Bible. 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And to me, he has answered that I shall own young coupon and Munyam say, own young coupon, I shall say, ye be pa ever my bravo. Now, Minim said, near one shade, you might pass over my bravo, or the back way be a bar. And when you are dancing, me, dear, show young coupon, genuine. 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
1: Papa, Friday, yeah. 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I am now job 12, me bombire you and me die, I mean, Yanina, me whom me, Sisu. Not me, but when you now say, oh, my me, who are then a young man to me, who me, me pump by a sana, me tea, and he said, how can I have farm out of fat? Now me foul, me senior, me fire, me the pump soon, me to my coma, sir, better for me, Yamia, do me want of me.
2: One
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4: 0244-54-2285. I do have many, I perform any more than 12 years. Now, that year, we were a woman with 12 story building. But one year, striking, and I'm in a necessary problem inside. It's been really a last problem. But last week, my friend said, I could be so opposite for us to have so eight. I'm going to be glad I'm necessary. Our problem. Last Friday, I saw myself playing my mommy, another back for La Bonne.
5: First of all, Mirinda, I said, Odika Emma and Yankopon are, or the Bishop Ebebet Tufi Ademai. Secondly, Uncle my Papa Bishop Eric Efi are, on Unsure Gina Overseer, Emma the Creator's House. You, Ebe Embrika Kabe, February, Numun, Eba. March, Papa, am I the communal wine? Ebbe Fiaham will say, Obechers, that will be Biara. No Bibia to what's so one even or the buyer. It's me to be by. Then the following week, a Friday, now was a member, sorry. Now, Grammy will come home in coffee and tenu. Almost friends and Baba will go on to me, sorry, on to me, Bibia, and see me frail or banny say, won't drive a mother Fakrana hospital, Uncle Faka by. If you're for you, I can say, me and tell me Fakran and Fanko. 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
7: that is the best day me see ha no by and a papa share me come. Me quiet 3 days per and I didn't bear more. Nanny week in a babble than your mess, man to me, I'm mantem. To me, my boy, dear banners.
8: About your and come, seven, I your papa, I said what 3 days a bear.
7: But your papa can say, Obisam is some man of wine, I'm a catcher, and no car, Obisam and some namina, no car say, a old friend, I'm a see Debbie. It's me do fear 3 or castle or by money. Me do fear 3 days no a money me. And see me and Nicodemus Nanka me per se.
8: Nanka does not the baby dear dance here.
7: Very. And see me de my boy dear Bible call so man, Kahi. Now so, Yamia or ye hunter when Yameno, now who is ye? And see last week me buy ye no. You pray man of a friend, me. And if you have a me one juma, and obisame, sir, obisame, and I'm a kay. Ain't it me, Daniel, me as a baby, Sonia, why am I meno, on to a swanny? Namin can I sit down, same way we are singing at home near Wayame.
9: Remember, I came here not for long. I relocated to Tema here, and I came here jobless with nothing. So he gave me a direction, prayed for me. That I will not struggle anymore. And I thank God the Lord that as I am talking, God opened two major doors, two.
10: school doors. So, to tell you that if you come here, have an expectation and have a faith, everything that goes on here is not a joke. The presence of God is here and the power of God is here. So if you believe, whatsoever you want, you will find it. I'm not an emotional person to lie. What I have found here is more than, I don't know how to talk. I thank God for everything.
8: Bon sonne, Jesus. 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
12: 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And also, uncle, Yami baby, be auntie Sunday, na yekono, it's all free or texting, and also, or bumpire tiny chi, eighty young co be a baby. You could do a year nursing, no man fee, or be an fee, or mamma ya qua, but be an cassia home, as soon as I had yet to why I had the year share. Ain't him poor friend, man, I mean, who said, Ninu yamu me, no, ah, mu ye titre, ah, son, or mumpona, or mu dear ye name him, ye muyan is all maba. To a mom by a pen and my man colano, a cochiaum. To a mucochiaum, but I'll say, I'm one of my men, I'll see me woman's and Marco. Eighty me one on Befre, men and colan, say, on Peso Muye, any me bushing a fuedi, chicoiano. Eighty your muhuiano, no mu tea, say, a bushing a phone and besie, yeno, a fena or more piacho. Say, O my bay meet ye to crop for some beboy a mania, but O mamba, na O more piacho, pa, feno mash, I say, eh, shabo. Send no more bad sham qualai. 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O men make it sure say, Pia bear fine. 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Ya me catcher almost say, omo de school physica, and one na papa ni yiska. Say, omonje, no more fanko chia school physino. 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
3: I'm not going to say. 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
12: mother.
3: Once. 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I'm going to say. Instant na. 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We ni papa ni ani minister. 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Or ye minister. Or ye regional minister. 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
1: Last week, Balista me Thursday na Liberty Friday. 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We didn't try so so be didi. I know me. It's a mona me did no mumuji and money free me sub no di ye. Let me say I ready me dawasi. And you may not miss my life supermano. Me a life super big catch him said I've been for furniture so be dear. Me ya pe anu so di ye. It's me da me the yamias me de papa swasi. So I want me now you may fit or how near my name. Amen. Amen.
2: Praise the Lord. Jahani, the young couple was bare woman to me. Nine years, yeah. I found me fine. Last week, when they did, I made tip pay woman and a prophet as in a friend. Or family or bomb ever be real and not pay the call for me. And I was like, I said, well, we be out there and I stand by. This is sad and it is in there. Meeting pain, I said,
3: I came here 2 years ago and I was going to write the Ghana Law entrance exam. And when I came, he told me, he calls me lawyer. Yes, he told me everything will be fine. I wrote the first one, it didn't go well. He said, don't worry, it will be fine. I wrote the second time, he said, it will be fine. You are a lawyer, whether they like it or not, you will be a lawyer. And God has been good. I wrote this year, and I made it into law school. So that's why I'm here. And I want to thank God for using Bishop to bless my life and also to help me enter law school.
4: I want to thank the Almighty God for how far He has brought me and my family. The year has been good indeed, and I thank God and I thank Bishop. My first testimony is about my firstborn. Beginning of the year, I joined the February fast, 14 days, and then the 30 days fast too. I did the fast, looking forward for God to open traveling door for me. So one time, somewhere in July, I was in the office and my husband called to ask of my firstborn's passport. And I told him the passport has expired. And he said, we need to go and do an emergency one. So I said, okay. So I gave him the details of the old passport, and then he didn't say anything. So when he went and came back, the spelling of the name was wrong. Then I asked him what he wanted to use the passport for, and he said, someone wants to sponsor our child to Canada. So quickly, I sent an audio to Bishop, and then the following Sunday, I brought him to Bishop in the office. All that Bishop said was, we do what it does, Mrs. Kawakuma to him. And I said, oh, okay. So on the 20th of August, they called for an interview, and then he went during the orientation and everything. My husband and I, one penny was not in the process. The air tickets, the money he's going to spend in Canada, we didn't pay a dime. And I want to thank God for how far he has brought me and my family. I'm grateful. He's in Canada now. The second one have to do with my little sister, our last one. She went to SS 3 years ago, and then during the process, she's a brilliant student, but during the course of the term, my brother and I saw that her learning was coming down, so we're encouraging her. So when she came home, before they wrote the WASI, I brought her to Bishop again, and I got a communion wine and then an anointing oil for Bishop to pray on it for her. And then she doesn't stay with me. She stays with my mom, so most of the things she keeps to herself. So after the WASI, she came home. And I think during the anniversary, the Saturday evening I was here, she called that the WASI result was in, but she was scared to check it. So while service was going on, I told her I would check before I'll come home. And she said she was scared. I said, no, once Bishop has said, giving you the direction and you've done it, you'll be fine. So that Saturday dawn, we checked the result, and then she had 3 A's, 2 B2, and her list was B3. And then to the glory of God, she chose Legon. And then the course she chose to, they gave her that course, and I'm grateful to God. And then last week, during Bishop's prophecy, the Holy Ghost picked her out and then gave her a prophecy that beginning of the year till now, she has never dreamt. She has never told any of us that. So after Bishop gave the prophecy, when we closed, we went to see Bishop. So when we go home and I asked her, and she said yes, for the whole of the year, she has never slept to dream before. So when she was going to sleep, I gave her the prayer shawl that Bishop gave to us. I gave to her to sleep with. So when she woke up in the morning, she called me that she had a dream. And I said, praise the Lord. I thank God. And from that day till now, anytime she sleeps, she has dreams. So I'm grateful to God, and I thank Bishop so much for his support. Thank you.
5: 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Yewotema, Gulf City Taxi Station. Honi ya anopa 8, ni apon area 12. 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Tema faka abisi ya shama main traffic light o. 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
6: Friday, me ba church, and daddy who me who each about me heart. And the, and I, that Friday, me do feel, you know. 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But that day I slept like a baby, and since then to today I haven't felt the pain anymore. 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Thank you very much.
7: Hallelujah. 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
9: I want to thank God, the Most High God, and Pastor for his leadership as well and his direction. I used to work, the year started very slow for me. At a point, even got more worse. But then I also want to thank my sister as well for bringing me to this place. The past 2 weeks, I actually lost my job where I was working after I gained a promotion for like a few months. Then I got to lose the job. They decided not to release my provident fund on my severance money for me due to a few issues. So they were trying to delay it, and I knew I was entitled to it, but they were just trying to hold on to it to just drag my feet and make me, you know, struggle a little bit because I've moved from them. But then I came to see Pastor, I spoke to him, Bishop gave me directions, and then when I applied the directions, within the exact time frame he gave me 21 days, and the last day of the 21 days, they sent my money to me, and I'm most grateful to God. So I want to thank Most High God. I want to thank Bishop Eric for the direction and his leadership as well, and also thank my sister for bringing me here. Thank you.
10: Sina na de order. What is that? Eh Monday no me ye security ewo menya krobe wura ban ewo ewa ashamai.
11: Kaki ha me fa.
10: Bendala park no. Me wo Monday na na. 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I'm not my friend. My friend Papa said, "Near to me." And the Papa said, "But me, I want you to be on me. Say you to be me." No, so me far you see your room and him 7 times. Now me say your room and me now say so 7 times. Now me both police in the thing. The thing point me here is the police now in America. And me here me here continue on mobile. So mobile no share black and no be home. No say who now me say no say ah. And yes, we are gentlemen and keep our hands off. And I became this the police for moon gentleman. I don't be cause I was a gentleman as him. Police in the just by who ye minister, who MP, or by an order, Becono, Sisi or Doko, on fire respecting the man. I don't be and I'm out respecting me, say, may a gentleman as I don't come back and call for me. Neja, your queen, I say, Mancom, Amen. But your David, the man from Uncle Cra.
12: One sentences. On him penny for say.
13: I'm here for no mobile, and also the Janet to a breme. Now I am a bonnepa to me find chen.
12: Are you what's wrong? Like what's wrong? From Sam Cassiapa, the show will be a war hand come.
14: Hey!
12: Listen, unless I don't say it. If I say it, it's the same yami mammy who ya. Oh, mammy, we are mean canta. Last week, Friday. Ohinba Clement, Madame Fuledi no. Onen ne kwa sorry back, Madame Fua sorry. Prophet Patrick Edu say. Timi na me catch a lady so on can't show him bass and person invite no. Sike de man no me de fan so near the man. Lady ni tia me cast me who say angel or this sika ba ewra. Lady ni ya kwanchi ni bino. From Sunday to Saturday, no anya 3,200. 3,200. Now 2,700 or see Nippon or this kind of brand on onion, Takwan, just an insected to a sense that one expertise over sending his car. If I'm standing here, I'm in my element. Yes. Madam, may Jina may can't see me at all. I'm free now, copy him December. Utibia say, best son.
14: Amen.
12: Mumma, I'm not any money. Enjoy your marriage. Me see you today. Obe ma 10,000 cedis. Now 10,000 cedis no. E rade be nam so. Ama ode be share jumem. E dem faso be bro.
15: Afe obe to me a friend number 0244-542285. 0244-542285. Yewo tema. Gulf City Taxi Station. 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
14: 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nurses ni be ka jam so obi shisha me and I'm saying omo man bra inside to by na bishop na oba ye omo di we ni e se ho no I was here for your X-ray the next day. No, I'm sure say don't wear no corrector. The bishop by the bomb by in the Kumbaka Kra. The for your X-ray the buyer no. Now I did was say the 1 week and 2 weeks as now you normal. No. I did change and now I didn't know. I saw the back.
16: When you are to fear her,
17: the only kind or say that you told you crown. Na ablisibu badala papa ema no prophecy okora atuno na afi so na fatete en so na tama sebo en so na tama sebo power be en no dey problem on the by ba man so unko okoti a fire pa okaya won be ni eto so and I'm sure Bakasadi Gana Chancellor. Cecilo, Yamano Boda, our overproduce 1,000 pieces of pillows every month. For three good years. 1,000 pieces every month for 3 good years. Papa, in our city.
18: Before, Bishop Doctor would not have been used as a man.
19: Pancho, none of you, and I'm just a very promising young man. It was all training, you see, Miss. Or some chums in me, I mean. Into me, right, Lammy, because I was a posad, I saw it by a force. Because I've been praying. Ben Bedro, I mean, Prof. Frem was in. But also, what could you be buying or home to Ampa? Before you be looked as day. Me, I'm not so that if you are not as a motherfucker, I mean, for you were then missing. If you are a car or some family, you are a woman who is a woman who is a woman. It is what comes as a chairman. And also, you say, oh, Baba, be my Baba. Oh, my mama. Oh, but me, I'm a dead rose. Since I'm free, I'm going to be me. You are trusting me. Me here, Wednesday, the first day of Obama, Madame, my friend, you say, ah. Was so that I have no say. O Baba, don't be my Baba, age and sin. No one's made to regard me and say, Mark, 12 years, and go see Jasmine's or Banner for Jasmine's or Banner's or so. for two people of Chashin, I'm saying Radia, and I'm a Christian, but I'm crying. My house is there to see me. Then, before lockdown, I sent them to people. If I were in papers, I wouldn't start to know what I'm doing. But I've been trying to forget to send a commune into the one of them I was sending for. It's me to a poor friend who can be a chairman. And our chairman said, Madame could do outside. No friend, I mean, every day our best friend be a doctor. It's me to go and say, 3 months in Casa, a woman was a chatting. You see, I never tell my other hand. And my chairman said, oh, what done? Now, what laptop too for the German man? And I'm saying, what? To be run a book, a the same kitchen to Martin and Capisian. And also, I catch them say, oh, my God, Monday, and the confusion they see in them. Monday, the one on our chatting. Yeah, chatting with perfect meaning they see it. I'm not saying, no, I've been chatting because I miss you, and I'm seeing you suddenly. I saw me kind, the book, the same chatting on preview. When she ran Kenya, I mean, I never pray. Me family knew too almost, so that me fear poem. Me wanna me young poor. As I mean, Missy Cat, visa fee, any me take it. A year radia, but less than 1 month, meet me for Ghana. It's with the radia success. Me family,
20: oh,
19: for the
20: family.
21: Praise the Lord. Let me do not have the answer. They can be under me, Dima, every day. Wednesday 20th, no, you be birthday, me a man. And see, and nursing, I met me a man. I've been doing that. Let me see what I'm saying. Of course, I'm from the mobile. You don't hear a real peer, feminine, but you see, and also fire and coffin, as every fire coffinery and some fire and shaft for us. Amen.
19: Until the call hospital, we are seeing good chairs to this camp. Doctors are training me. Until that night, Wednesday, I'm never going to be able to find a friend, professor, or children, and by a pack. The better number of boys, they do it. No, Papa, no, I'm in our friend, and yet I'm in old and dead. And to run a prof, a friend, in fact, and was Madame Brad. Who knew where you have parents, and I'm saying, and I say, Monday, every for a year from two, and I'm saying, Papa, ya will remind you. And I was for baby don't numpa, and my husband, what trash? None. The professor, you see, so one, my hand, and then I'll trash and then when the crying near me. No, I yet be a man, my professor. It's a busy answer. So, who were hand of mine, you did here, now Papa and your come. And through being no pleasure or banana, prof, whom you are tired, and you know what I am feeling. Number 0244-542-85. 0244-542-85. Ochina.
15: Accra sorry ni anopa 6 ewo adabaka kenge boutique ni apon anopa 9 ubedru 91 o meto me ho tema nso ye starting anopa 8 ni apon area 12 tema faka bisi ashamai main traffic light o unye du also peke ba Gulf City na bisi o Gulf City taxi station Accra nso faka bisi circle filling station eja tomo unye du sa filling station wa fre number na busa so pekinke boutique number is
0: 0244-54-22-85 Do you buy now I saw Gary and now cautious for night or more? Now make all high dime with a funeral channel by Midana Gumel soon about him, but say, move back, Michelle, Minchin. Now I put you this car almost 3 months, be friend or fun. Then to you buy now, they could not see each other. They buy on the day, I did got to inside. And now, me calling them a quarter to night, you know. One material of the say, the Rade, I give you a broken in Shirapon. And now say, I give you a Amma if you are no one per se, or they down in the morning. Now I send you back with Luna head and record it, to not per se or even, now may bomb by an army in Tinet in the room. It's me sorry, you know, make me a semi cold wash. Then I bush a long book, but to the chill, and I'll free me. No, can't you let me say, it could not be got to the mayor, Bishop Bikunia. Or I'm being shielded. I was saying, ah, and then in type one, I'm not going to go to my bottle. And you know, go home and I had him. I sent him a direct to mommy, had him, and called to him. Now, me too, you know, I'm afraid if you run one found them, Mr. Kami, afraid of you. No one on my friend, afraid, listening, afraid of you. And I do not, when is the other, do not, no one on my friend. Opravo Pangachoa was saying no deep. And to this, Omandi, Memla, Namula, Majibi Daiki.
15: My dear, my poor, Miss Tuesday, you go and now did I achieve Messi Dianichi. You go and follow here to two, with two diamond trees. We can have the ideas. Amen.
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15: wow
23: And this summer said, but what year is you? Who bet so cool you have over on tea? Carmen. Now, Yamina, I told the acquaintance would go so. I'm an award in LA, Etina, won't send for some of you. I feel
22: my minute. No, to win down, I do. Yet, we didn't buy, I say, no. Ya pa ni o ma ni so no mi ya ko bi mi si ni wa ta sa a tu na
1: Bishop, please, good morning. As I said the last time, that before the program, I have a revelation that you took some people at a mountain and you were praying for them, and the rain started falling. And so the seed I sow, that is 50 cedis for Samdaku. So I sow the seed on Sunday. So Tuesday, I have 1,200 cedis. And I want to tell you so that you can record it to play on the radio. Yeah, for what God has done to me. It's very serious. Because I was not having nothing. Where I get the money from, it's only God who knows. I just received 1,200. That is Tuesday in the evening. I know because of the seed, the 50 cedis seed that I just sold on Sunday. That's it. Thank you very much. Amen.
2: I am. Hallelujah. But you are today I'm coming on 1 FM, and last week Thursday, and I fight the bar. But now, But since I'm living in see on Tuesday, no, I'm starting. This I started from. I'm not done. Miss me twenty two hours. I'm ready to run. I'm ready to run.
3: 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Your Tema Gulf City Taxi Station. Honey, I'm 8 near Pon Area 12. Accra, sorry, no. 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Main traffic light. Oh, when you do, I also pay care about Gulf City. Now, this is Gulf City taxi station. A crown so far, cabbage circle filling station. Aja tomono. When you do, sa filling station. Wa friend number and Abusa so picking a boutique. Number is 0244 54 22 85. 0244 54 22 85.
4: And that's again said Monday, no, by a second February. Three years in me, 1.5 years in me, hospital, yes,
5: Anytime you are my mommy, my friend, be our say, when you won't cast off from no one cast and we are my home tongue, because in any time you are away, you say any time you are away, but a bad man will say, I am a son, I am with your
6: father. Amen. I'm saying Saturday, I do not be a coach. Now, I'm a coach and Colabio East Legon. Now, I'm a coach, parents, and I'll be a two in the car and a coin. Now, I'm a spark mechanic, so my IT, I'm a mechanic for me, but not the answer. So, I'm a car, I think 6:37. I'm a spark and I'm a Jesu, I'm a member. And I'm a number of coins, I'm a member. I'm saying, but that would be frame of 37. And I'm calling Jay. I'm calling Jay, no. No, I'm so, me a call. It's me calling the sparking car, no. Radio station, I'm eating, no. Nay, I'm saying, you have a banana, you're preaching. Now, I think Saturday, I'm going to go, you're preaching. Friday, I'm so dying. I am so, and I'm in Bishop Charles and Ajinasari. Yet, if flight, my air call. And I'm beside saying, Papa, where are we going? That's never how I do that. To be beside the old dying. I don't say, don't worry, we are going to heaven. And he do here now. And I say, see this man. And he, me share Papa na Naboji, me pan Ojina gate na no. But my come story, be actually, my boy and before me pray. Boys, me blow, no bobo and retreat. But we are going to make my narrative story, me tell us, see this man. And he, any more, I'm saying the way there. To me, I'm not saying I call Perez. Now, my call, Muno. And see, I'm saying, Papa, not even sure what I am. To be honest with you, there is Bishop. And see, maybe in number, I will read you, so now go for my testimony. So, my member, I'm saying, maybe Babo is nearby. And you buy it. You buy it, you do, and be a machine. Honestly, because I'll be a woman with diamond. Now I'll be a woman with diamond. See, I'm catching her and say, I'm probably not a woman with diamond. And truth to be told, honestly, Kakra Behono Krano is serious. And I'm going to show you.

0: See what God can do. You are next in life for a testimony.
1: Bishop can say for restoration, for preservation. Anyway, you know, maybe Granham can say, yeah, say I'm restore one and I have to restore it. Now to God be the glory, that the words we have the coach on, we have call team. Now this, I think first February, and on a contract. Now boy, no, I will Ghana ha on GV so go Italy. But one of the biggest teams were Italy assigning. Yeah. Wow. About 1.5 years contract.
2: Wow.
1: Now 2 weeks. 7 days. 2 weeks. But all of a sudden, 1.5 years.
3: Especially as we crowd ways. But with the home father. And I'm a church member. No, mommy, I'll punch her. Then, why am I a profound? To the glory of God, you know, after I punch her, or that's fine. Send me or that or struggle or pony now. It's so extra. And to be in my heart, we're going to have a last. Amen.
4: Oh, yeah, never be bring my own fiancé. Last year, meba, number the advanced division and open on young say, meba. Saw your course in a miniska, my mom did to me. Until Yankupon Buami, no Yabuafo, and Pam was starting course no match. Or starting course no, Missy Kami Bibi and Count, school fees you, me feeding few Bibia 6 months. Tada or Baby, we know so no, in Yabuafo, my sky, bear graduation with Bia Pepe, Timitami Tang and Copas, and you know so. That may be a no, me the advance be say, a boy be that come, a kai, a muabwa, going and fire me muabwa. The 16th August, na ye me bano or copon, or say a boy be cananado, and I'll be say, I'm can't let me, the 17th, no, a sorrow much in it, you want to hear TV. The moon so so for be preaching or say, so who will give you my radia? She, Nanny and me also follow me. The offer coke, a Fanta. Now the Fanta in the Janso, say who will feel, who if I bomb by my radi, say the BBR, Eddie Wachin, who be home, and say training. The Ampami man banny drinking, and I have bomb by an anamis, I mean, me knew I saw it that once when I mean so me dear training, a GDM Tibuami, and see also by bomb by an apple groom, now bomb by an apple, I wish I would fear by the outie. Me bomba and said, Raddy, me no money a kaya or them, me family soon. The me need to me beer, I can't drink ya, me ben, present me moon century. And back, I know bread about 7 o'clock. I'm a ban or chair, small baby Nadia, or ever a friend or so far, kill, or they have a bull, kill no more, Yanko Potias. Or go for kill, or share a free jasia. So I will be for 2023. I didn't do any of that when I was in the war. My father, I was coming. So he won. So he said, "Ready? Send me one at the end. To me, be a yes or no. We share a mobile." So I was coming 16th August. You know, I said, "Ah." So saying that, now who pay you or where you are today? Say, "Oh, one is here. That is where me move it at." Say, village. I will call a former bishop, say, cry, party, and you move it up. Any or what you have tried them for 2023, or being here, Kaya, dear, I mean, that's a fierce, may I rather do. Timmy Jaha, may Uncle Poya, mammy, say, Miss Mecca, mean to me, a major. Timmy Dana say, you more want a cobra, or a solid say, or a bobo, and a mukumo, and a hope. The best thing them for me that them when I'm in comfort when she say, I rather were hunting, and so they no bamboo and make Kayesia.
5: Rather, all to the
6: front. Patch of me,
7: yes.
6: And now, Papa, catch on me, say,
2: Betumi afre number 0244 542285 0244 542285 Yewo Tema Gulf City Taxi Station Ehoni Anopa 8 Niapon Area 12 Accra Sorino Ewa Dabraka Kinke Boutique Udu Kwame Nkrumah Circle Filling Station Eja Tomuna Udi Ujina Ona Afre number ya Yabebu Anwa Nanti Aba Sorio Honsu Ya Anopa 6 Mapon Anopa 9 Ochina Maya sorry wo yen sorry mienu. 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0244 54 22.

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Me bomb running. Me bomb running. Me bomb running. Me bomb running. Me bomb running. Me bomb running. Me bomb running. Me bomb running. Me bomb running. Me bomb running. Me bomb running. Me bomb running. Me bomb running. Me bomb running. Me bomb running. Me bomb running. Me bomb running. Me bomb running. Me bomb running. Me bomb running. Me bomb running. Me bomb running. Me bomb running. Me bomb running. Me bomb running. Me bomb running. Me bomb running. Me bomb running. Me bomb running. Me bomb running. Me bomb running. Me bomb running. Me bomb running. Me bomb running. Me bomb running. Me bomb running. Me bomb running. Me bomb running. Me bomb running. Me bomb running. Me bomb running. Me bomb running. Me bomb running. Me bomb running. Me bomb running. Me bomb running. Me bomb running. 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
2: 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Aye, ain't it trimpling what feed ye know? Never a wadam for. 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Sound crophoning in Amesia, my number near 0541 0541 64 64 0537 37 0541 0541 64 64 0537 37 0249 0249 88 11 11 0 7 0 7
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5: 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No, PMU, I want the money. 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And soon we drew a bush if you crowded. Now, soon, soon, lawyer, quench, and also dear, and now my kuma consul, and paho. 7 days. 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Make a full soon, lawyer, the amount. 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Heaven visa, soon, soon, lawyer, will poke what say. I am also junction. For soon, soon, lawyer, I was 0541 640 537. Soon, soon, lawyer, na. 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
0: Heaven visa,
1: soon super lawyer.
6: Heaven visa, and no one was bravo. I was here for when you said me that if you had meant heavy, I am on a mofini, your bunny and better Jumaneco. 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Your baby, I am not Mamma Maya in soup, baby, I done on air. No, now my drinks.
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7: ye what is Nabusia
6: for any acquired coverage, Reno.
7: So one
6: cannon, I'll call ya. 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Oh,
7: I will bridge the hole. Wow,
6: hey, to your beer. I say, you crew, no, no, I'm okay, Surano. And I'm a minute, then I say, my bammy, my quadraki, 12 years, so I mean, any palacra, and I'm a bottom. And I then I say, my bammy, so tonight I say, One day Timmy Fear Hono, one of Minty Fear Hobby, no baby. One more Fremia, Mamina Baha was to say, Mamina Baha was to say,
3: okay,
6: there be a son, one more kind of done a bit there. Minya who could draw, and I'm a call her. Me could do ya just a Mamino Abaho, and I'm saying, Mamina Crow Baha, near who said, Wafa, a day you hear chi.
1: Sir, soon super lawyer.
6: Lucky Namiwa, in soon me, no, no, now you go make him one, me new suit.
3: Okay.
6: Jesus. Mamino, Eji, boom, a quaint near no one. I'm half.
3: On some yet day, celebrate our lawyer.
6: Okosia, Brantia, Bia,
3: Kaj.
6: I say, and in the boom, Fupam. 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
6: 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Eja kokor no asoko.
3: Ah.
6: Eja naso.
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8: 64 0 5 0 5 3 7 3 7 0 5 4 1 0 5 4 1 0 5 4 1 0 5 4 1 0 5 4 1 0 2 4 9 0 2 4 9 8 8 8 1 1 1 1 0 7 0 7 lawyer Janshin
7: ene usu ban wa bra bo
9: Beba week in
7: the and then week in our
9: yeah bit mama and cow bis in one and between one and by each day. It's a minya no dimetin two or your teacher new ever your crew madam.
8: Okay.
9: Ain't no and I'm a friend so mra or tin you same papa fear or hunt no bra. Na me so no me crave for milk crown for no me so me crucide miss me family also would see ye papa fee into so brand up problem there with you on ya solve. 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
3: nya bo tre having with some members who say ahoma na etuntum keke
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7: o sane ahoma na won se hu hu bi firi de ofiri ana be hwe mani mo ofom
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9: 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So, oh, call you, no, say, my brother, no, yeah, a teacher or a teacher, or a teacher, into no, or say, sit down, so or two contract or a contractor, but me depends because I'm sorry, I'm to do a contractor. Then, so dear to mama, oh, man, first pay now. No, I teach my workers in Nanity and Ebekano, now came. Send up boy or friend, oh, yeah, you need to man or friend, sir. Oh, man, oh, yeah, it's a boy in the name. It's a bit,
7: what say? Boy, yeah. One on your juma or friend of a
9: buyer,
7: a man free voter, a banner, buying an iodine.
9: The man at Manchena Quanchen or Coyen or so, or Santa Quanchena buying up a kinyama if you don't go.
3: What's that? That's the
10: power, power, power, power.
7: Amen. Amen. A human obra quay and one found quite a chill in the comb. One fine children and nine. Never more sunny, a man was saw them.
10: Yes,
7: well, quite not Sabran was a son in the American. I walk.
9: No, near Junior, my friend, man, all money scanned me, Brano, dear contact near Money Sky. What say? Liberals for Chescan Momo, we are near Canon,
7: not the Amasa Bran,
9: near Canon, Nipanitia,
7: Nipanitia,
9: and a hand. As I say, your genius, or your juma won't be a scanner of fat things in
7: a mechanic and
9: actually that trend. So, for a crack on a credit, boy, not in the year to man, with Jennifer Dame who are packing your
7: man. I want my juma now. I am
3: not just Susumulaya, Utia, Yenia. Mammy, meaning your bema to an amo. No, soon, Suma, Huma, Yetana, Humano. I, or Bonifua, Chirua, Susula, Yama, or Buff, what they can say, your brain, my war, Sanino. Now, how then so sunny? Ninia Bema, Nichir, I said, Bema, on another word, Juma Moore, on doing your scan or chit, sa, or no one can send a tin of that bosom. And you say, oh, I don't quite.
9: Johnny, and maybe somebody else who are banned or so, my only baby or call.
7: Well, Johnny, you're going to chin foot trump. A radia home, Bobo. So, what Johnny, dear. What how were that so? I won't know brother the buyer.
10: Jesus.
7: I would rather my howling yon and twat.
10: Jesus.
7: Not just a mammy bra. What bana watch your Sunday? And I'm sunny and humano quasiada. And a brother. What's on in a Sunday? And a nippon of Johnny. Not just a how many days. And no 1 week in book. So about for the ababinim. I sign up for the sunny and humano. I'm in a cheer at time for cup of baby tonight.
10: Oh, some guess I promise you. A
2: radio won't mob Yahoo or Cassano. 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88 11 11 07 07 02 49 02 49 88 11 11 07 07 05 41 05 41 64 65 05 37 37
11: lawyer Johnson
10: Osumini, I'm the man so petitin. Soon, like petitin, so I crave you so. Go for the air bar, trek. Timida, Bifi, Minuba, Webneta. At your petitions, my petitions, I'm quite a coy. Timu, we see from a Bernam Shiaway and Granada, Granada, Yasa. You who is that rather, Upiaba and Najukada. Timisha, no, no, so go to Guru. namse yu kotoba namde kufi kum ko jare timida ho pepebe no bai o bai be o sibodu mi nyibi namse o mi ni mamen timida ho no a o si george na da ya pitipiti so gude mo sa 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
3: Lawyer, not just a more recent swana lawyer to a black one over deliverance, no, and no, and I go peer honor. And I had a
10: no, she says, I'll be no more.
2: I don't know some boy, one idea.
10: I would not know one idea.
2: I know what's that to a young yawo.
10: Oh, quiet, quiet, I'm getting no, my name is Emco. If you run a man, I said, when I'm in the or my die, or my miss, save your beer, Mamma Dana, or freedom was on me. You have it, and I'm going to money, and also Korean friend in him.
3: To a by 4-2. Welcome, Mami Abusiam. Yes, I'm called Papa Abusiam. Yes, I dance here. Who?
2: I'm sure no one found coffee.
10: But you're happy.
2: The amemi pretty cool, so happy.
10: Pretty, no.
2: I know one knows that what pity wounds went in the watch. And I was
10: gunning for them all. 2 days, no madam more. It was some bad for this. No, something without the end of the medicinal. What the hell? What the phone numbers with them person? To the one or preparator, not proper the medicine dean. Where was I? I'm sorry. I said, Natari, I was a baby. I didn't see him. Ubiani demo, make one of them. Tim Cook for a woman wife for money, said Buena Menadano. The Bassori, most Buena Menadana. Nabuena Menadano, or Madame Ho. If it's a Bassoi, Quayno, or two end of them ho. Or who's on Chame? Or am I no man Kusu?
2: One was with the Dana, Tim,
10: one was with the Nodu.
3: Soon, lawyer.
10: Now to me, Bosumi Pepini,
3: Bosumi Pepini, and I'll buy lawyer. Dan
10: one out to feed them
2: all. I don't know about Hanoa. And so now, may pretend a damn hand. I do goose one who knew what Janet.
3: That's a patch of is your uncle petting them
10: all. I'm petting them all.
3: One petting them,
10: PM being one petting.
3: The lawyer petting a solifia. What dish? Opinion, what dancing in a hoopa. It's the assembly like a chair lawyer, Yammy.
11: Soon, super lawyer.
10: You do have party one basso Hano. My name was a baba. If you are Yammy to me, Hapa. 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Mutu bibia nko bibia mama be chibia mutu nko ni bibia ye juma correct pa
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3: also the word dear Bebawati. Lawyer say, Asuma Odia, Sewalo. Mami, me Pacho Yonko.
12: Heaven visa.
2: And what, bravo?
12: Pacho, just last week, Thursday, and the first time I'm in.
2: Oba,
12: Miba.
2: Oba, ha Thursday.
12: Thursday, last week,
2: Yonko.
12: Miba, Miminti people, Nanti.
2: What?
7: Won't you not do? It's in Papua, where say an hour? Where say an hour? Anna Oba Tese.
12: Fred, you're not coming sorry. I said, you have been sorry. After me, Nancy, me,
7: Oba Friday, Saturday,
12: Thursday,
7: Friday, and on your dance.
12: Friday,
7: Tutia,
13: Power War, Akaja.
7: I had just all money at your own one. We young Kua, what dance here? Eba, I dance here sooner from in Timbo.
13: I lay a dose, Papa.
7: In Timbo, who are the end?
12: Kanjaga,
7: Kanjaga, and your Kanjaga near him.
12: A brusa, no, Madame, you come, you. Your diabetes, Ajandena, last week, just Thursday, what it? Nija Mambaga, Gua, Mambaga, Dingandita. Mila Jokranda, Sumis, I said, Miss Nayi, eh, a balloon. Let me look at the 98.
7: Never saw, sir. Yadiana, tell us soon, fear saying.
13: But you fear saying,
12: me have a bear 1 year.
7: Diabetes is about bear 1 year. And a radia home mobile. Oh, by Yawa, the Friday, a radia home mobile. Oh, quite sorry.
12: Because synagogue church of all nations. Synagogue church.
13: TV Joshua, you Luma Sole.
12: I said, yeah. Tell them what you need. I see, but down, come and get you. Get your kuzu. Meet me, put Mambagazana. I'm just okay.
7: I'm ready now.
12: So, Banya soon, some lawyer. Jumpa, I can now win me, Jump. What a problem. My salam. Now, on vision one. Soon some lawyer, only bodula, a preacher. So why many a cookery? A gen. I won vision one. But wom soon some lawyer. Kupa. Nipwa ny kukeri papa papa. First wa kokra kami. You are the nikana. If papa is me, the god of soon some lawyer. Me dawa say. Say no you soon some lawyer. And you boy. Semical hospital in Ramato, Mrs. Saint Ronnie Bucia. Hey, Tempia, Tamena said, pharmacy. Agadati, Tempia, some cough pharmacy. Since Friday,
13: I want diabetes, Nayira.
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11: How do you decide? Soon, super loyal.
14: Loyal, in fact, I rather the way you are. We now go power front or the way you are. Miracle items, lawyer, I say, come here, I say, Nipper be able to one and more PM or heaven visa. When you be uncoffy a pet, I say, well, him away dancing, can one carry your moon. Oh, me, I didn't see.
15: Heavy visa, Mija, Medara, I say, Mija, Mama, so I say, Yamish Shano, Yanukasi. And then it 2 weeks me by her, and I'm better.
11: Soon, super loyal.
15: Soon be. And to me, coffee and I'm a cobble back homeward than the chief. na ba kun wo
14: o ba fo de na o je ye
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15: Ah, me ban am si a bibi ka chem se se na mi ya de bi. 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
7: 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And what about for dance you?
15: And me bu ewe no mi enu na wo. 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
7: Ah, ma me na won hye wo wo no.
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14: Okay.
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15: Tata na mi musu ye mi ya. 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
14: For dear Jemima Cotofini.
15: Ahem, but me knew me the Baku Waha, and I made the Baku coffee. And I didn't know your mammy to me, knew me so me to me, Diddy. And I'm a coffee, and I'm see Mama, would there be a war? And see Toffee way, Cassa, Cassa, Mama Cassa, and see me dear, and I'm the Sherman, and I'm dear, me dear, and my copa is so caca, and me knew you. And see me knew you know, me who said, Miss Hannah, me di coon way, no, I am a yam reba, and I'm see Debbie. Where the embassy, and I'm a bottle no me there, be I will be. And I'm a call you bottle no who we know.
7: Stick on,
15: and I'm a share is so.
7: Mamma for the idea, who in the horn. Ooh, and you.
15: A horn, no, and I'm a sign so good, and I'm in muscle, and I'm a friend, mamma did 3 times. Gusu, and I'm the room is, my room is seven penna, I am semi coda, and I'm a coda, me sorry, and I'm who says she ain't yammy bew.
14: Boom, boom, boom, boom, boom.
7: I don't see a tussle man.
14: Toffin would be and again they see.
15: Mid the toffin, yea, no. 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
11: Soon, super light.
15: Miss Missica Yrao. 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
14: Sika the bear 1212. 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
15: Eh, me who I bear me ya. 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What's up? Because I'll be on Mammy Sue. And I'll send Natico Baba Pia Water. 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
7: Chuchia!

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0: 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Who bet me at the about no up for a jin so I can do a banner on the abominum? 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Sorry to you, and I'm more brand no radium womb of one cassau, Nasha Breno and Nanny and more brabo. 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it after a bar no offer me na me no wadi nkomo ni abom pa ya ma na urade ahum obo no akasa ho ye nkwa sori fi
1: Heavy visa. And then three times I'm a Bahanum.
2: And I can't say
1: three times.
2: And I was Baha.
1: And soon, and I'm a.
3: And to know, I say, what's your radio now? Bob Obadi, and soon is seven.
1: First, I may buy a metal zone, the coffee.
2: And the coffee. And I didn't ensue any yamaw.
1: But the choir made a big goo in so a very enough to fear you, big goo. See one more. We could be jarry. Let me call to a free day. I made them.
2: Who could not to a free day with them? Okay,
1: now for room.
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8: Jina so fo nchen.
6: Erade nsira. 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Wadi a chini gan ha so fo bebere so. I've been crying when you say Ghana, it's also called Nigeria.
7: Hey.
6: What is the problem? They call Nigeria, ma. I want to call Nantea, so for I can see you in a year. When you see your mamma, our radio, so, and no two and a month or beba, or see your Bible. I can't see the man and I say, on talk and no talk calendar, no deco fee, a radiant dome. Nukuna, when anything, Edge and Wakotan North, or Bafo Fro, or the calendar, Nico Fia, or Bunko to Joe Calendar, and him, or Bomb by Serra Day. Said the only one by way, Juman, call for the dance, men so, Mama dance here. Or see any now watch it, and I need to freeze him and obey. Obey an answer, and it is something said, Mammy, I would know, and you couldn't be a drugstore, a seer at the Amano. Oh, I know that.
5: Soon, super lawyer.
6: After drugstore, no, Obetina say the Adansia. Odivian or so, best out of Calandan for fro, and was out turn or the coins is here. Yasabia container, cassia at the Amana.
7: Tucha,
6: cassia.
5: Kalawa.
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5: Sun Subu lawyer.
9: Lawyer, I'm a man. I'm a man. I'm a man. I'm a man. I'm a man. I'm a man. I'm a man. I'm a man. I'm a man. I'm a man. I'm a man. I'm a man. I'm a man. I'm a man. I'm a man. I'm a man. I'm a man. I'm a man. I'm a man. I'm a man. I'm a man. I'm a man. I'm a man. I'm a man. I'm a man. I'm a man. I'm a man. I'm a man. I'm a man. I'm a man. I'm a man. I'm a man. I'm a man. I'm a man. I'm a man. I'm a man. I'm a man. I'm a man. I'm a man. I'm a man. I'm a man. I'm a man. I'm a man. I'm a man. I'm a man. I'm a man. I'm a man. I'm a man. I'm a man. I'm a man. I'm a man. I'm a man. I'm a man. I'm a man. I'm a man. I'm a man. I'm a man. I'm a man. I'm a man. I'
8: first morning and then the day because you write them as it. Mamma says,
9: yes, sir.
8: Yamin Shram. It's a brab that the first morning and I remember me by what's what he said. Oh, child, don't go next level, must there be. Men come and swallow. Okay, Solomon.
9: Call Presby.
8: And I was Presby for Mom Famasoli.
5: Soon, super lawyer.
8: It's a brab, my meeting. And what's even as a teen radio said, there be soon, super lawyer say, oh, child, don't go next level, no, see there be Presby for Mom Famasoli. My bassa, okay, I don't know, anything you say. What? Of course, I'm present myself in Kuala Bremo. That's no way. See, assembly. If you are brought a soon summary, I saw a child don't connect level, must there be? Right, I don't connect level there. And I don't connect level, Keke. No, I'm not going to be a damn Hassan. But if you can see a person summary and answer, the part of our forgetting so
5: soon, super lawyer.
9: Master, the Moji Bakunu, Esusa, Odufia, Temienu count. No far drink me half.
8: I don't connect level.
9: I know the Afra. How much is 12 o'clock? No,
8: uh-huh.
9: No story. No jury. The only thing you know, no casa. Ne drink half, ne a canoe. Who we are? No bomb pie goes to nom. From a yes, I can train. No, me bad demon. No, me bomb pie go drink. No, me bomb man.
5: Soon, super lawyer.
9: Say, oh no, no, mommy drink. We say, man, no. Yarebia, mean, the mini Yarebiana woman, yem. Yarebiana woman, yem. I mean, no drink. We are in your name, Pieber. For Tuesday, no, how much you bear 5 to 6? You say, me, who you know, I said, I walk out the way no a year was. And I didn't hear me say, Then a yam, because you don't send me homo jack a crow. You send me bedroom them one, yazzy, moja to me, sir. Yay, me pier me got top pampers. At the Tuesday, no man, see some pampers, bam, you know.
10: Shoot ya!
9: Major to me, sir. It's a Thursday. My year program was evening, Michel Sammy, yam, I just a Thursday member, me to me, but they were not there, Missy Metra, come one. A bayani guasia mammy, meet me ba the Friday no. Na yes se sa abasa and baby bree. Namiko ma ho fihon, namiko country ma. You call namiko toys you serving no sa mammy a quanche se ninko namiko ye. From media no fi man Tuesday, Sunday answer and try. I mean ye free. Senka wanu, onu mito we no
8: mojane status ba Tuesday.
9: Every Tuesday.
8: And I say Sunday.
9: Sunday. Friday come ba ma on crime catch a man says still mojani still. For me, ban, I'm to ensue no, some mammy country, same in Konam call you soon. I'm to hanky, 31st, me to hanky, waha. No catch a hanky, me call you, me fanky, nami jarry. 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
8: But we sent us here for my Jesus. 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
0: Ma, nan san kwan sa pain sa, e menyinyan wanim sa se mwajan, wase e paneti ye. 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
10: Mm-hmm.
0: We did 25 for my coach running deep called a woman of Kumun Kroforma. Then any umbre never poke was say. I was a lawyer
10: dancing.
0: A trial for my PM, the adjuman quay to me been in it that was Tom I am to promise some film covers here. We'll be in a new din some money. I'm Brabana so be there been some microphone in a bit yammy. Ever ho. Now Yanko Poya, Duma, Yanko Poya, Duma, China menu whom film. 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
0: 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What is it even who I watch us off one free? I'm also on your way to one day.
1: Amen. Heaven visa
3: and one year, bravo.
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0: What you let your own free yamens would be between her?
3: Okay.
0: What you let your own free yamens would be a beer bar?
1: Annie, God bless you.
2: What you let God is my witness.
0: What you let your bar name say?
2: God is my witness.
0: Hey!
3: Maybe a man from Bebrono.
1: Hey!
3: What the Yamidia Batano?
1: Hey!
3: Bonitua!
1: Amen.
0: Amen.
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0: 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Police ni na ya chia kasu wa mkwa chivifu wano. 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
0: Where did David walk? 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
1: 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But wasan betu na frade yeso.
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0: Some Cassia Palma, Namia Samono.
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0: Now, Afe, in Granta Ring Free Theatre. His son is a webbumi and Nimtia.
1: Was in Granta Free Theatre, if he said, what far away would be Kuruno? Was our coffee be was some crowd, Kumnukun Saka. 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
0: 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Heaven visa.
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1: ye obi ne mo ho nyame fra mo fra kan but I would share any of my near binti. No other than a home up or down, baby. 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All my commanders, pop on fire, pad, Domino, and go be that, me, Yamin from Lam and Quasari.
2: No sooner, eh, who no,
0: Anne?
1: Yamin from Menam and Quasari. So for be as you know, better my cast was sham, mem come say, and our bomb by your mamma, that means spiritual father. You man, I may have 2 million and your media mamma, and one or the may.
2: And your bones, some shall wait. Now me, 2 million. Bump, bump, bump. Now, or Jim Rofie,
1: Because the only one who will find a spiritual father, better than you, no one will be there.
3: Because God bless
1: Amen, Abrao.
3: Amen.
1: The already to me, our dear mamma, no one. Any part of them, Yakas, one more for there. One more to be more for there, crying in 10 million book. Why you cry up as a 5 million from the moment? And so make us our angel a day, I mean, your sister Mille. A day, angel one. Vishy one. A month, 180 million. And the affair of Vishy one, 2.4 billion. Angel, 2.4 billion. See, even our 9.6 billion, some up on from
3: him.
1: What's it? Who
3: Some Cassiapama or Tifoba, soon some
2: lawyer.
1: Yamina, our friend, on what you
2: are. Yes.
3: God bless you. Oh, Pom Cassiapa, Usus is about any
2: soon some lawyer.
3: No size.
1: Two to us are down now, Sophocas, or Cobbini, and you see, one free America, and that's off what you mean.
3: Because, Tutua,
2: Pero. So if we graduate, we say, "Eighteen amen, pay my follow bono." Aye.
1: Also, I'm buy a follow bono.
2: Aye.
1: So I bought.
2: What did you pay, Pastor Randy? Only. Oh, we are not saying Solomon. Busu mi bi obi abetu ya 20 CD a year welfare. Anam si chivu eduru ho.
3: Afen su yebe kusini ama.
2: Aha. Ne pacho.
1: Amen, Abraham.
2: Amen, oh lawyer.
1: Hey, we keep our copy. You could have went to India. And none in answer matters. Matina Vishin wife, sir, 2.4 billion. Matina Vishin wife, sir, 4 years.
3: God bless you. Oh, some Cassia Palmo, deal for about soon some lawyer.
2: Yes.
1: I saw from God to a woman, Granny. I come in the middle of Cooper. Why, people are so angry. You have fellows in mobile money. No mobile money in the idea. Eh, Docono.
3: Debbie.
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1: 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What you saw can walk as one know the NAE. And many of the Okana mission. Safi Dianus will be into me, come by Memeca, because me triumph.
3: Yes. Okano Kure. Namish.
1: A chin of a bumper bass and on Kuba, but no more carpack, a packet, or be a by Jenny.
3: Oh, one bone, so much of hope. Boom, some cassia pass of hope.
1: Any pan so pass on way out when you're dancing.
3: Honey.
1: 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Ko tra dance ya kura oni bida.
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1: 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Wase wo ba ma boni asori ya ba David su okon.
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4: Dabi.
1: Why you man ma?
3: Yes.
1: I'm on the band for when you know what
3: car.
1: Young boy.
4: No, no, we hear no at the petty.
1: Why no, we hear no bad that petty when we are petty ready and young coupon. Adia Suma, what do you for this one called Kanjan? Hey.
3: Boom, some Cassiapa, the word of God. Hey.
1: And to when you know, I do also for Bible. What is all kind of?
3: Debbie.
1: And so, you know, never tear your me and some, never for some no more, but I said a dog, but we'll be your baby.
3: God bless you.
1: Ada ba da wan sole no. Na so yankwa.
4: Na wo de wo ye na huntaye mu. Na me de me di asemi Israel nyina anim
1: e. So what de yankopon ka kire? Wo di fon so ko ka kire no. Wo se David o yuri ayere wo kofa no wo dem. But wo no ne de de obetua ne ka. Ama obi afa ne yire nom no e wo pete.
4: No one Absalom so ye.
3: Boom, some Cassia Palma as Samuel.
1: Sir Samuel, what if we? Our Costa David demand the bedding. 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Sir Samuel, so or no one Cassa David Yamobo, Absalom, or no one and then the papa yet and nominate and profoy in our tower. Beg him, Sahaka Macassa Parky, so
2: Pacho,
1: 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What did David born a bachelor? 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
2: 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No question about an oak. 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
0: Medase.
2: 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A messro at the back of it. We need Jim. I'm walk at them on our mind.
0: Number is 0541
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0: 05
1: 05
0: 37
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0: 0249
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0: 88
1: 88
0: 11
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3: 0541 64 05 37 0541 64 05 37 0541 0541 64 64 05 37 37
4: Hello.
3: Yes. Meet
4: you. Hello. Who was
3: so Nakasa? Morning.
4: And
3: a pay and a chin and a tea or cut. But there
4: must
3: have been a
4: police.
3: Yes, what meet you, cousin?
4: Excuse me, I am in Homer Huano cry. I am in Homer Huano.
3: A radio.

0: 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Hey, what is our how can we achieve by bosses? I am caught. Tia, quota perfume back on the pad and check a home. Nature enemy shall I mention us a soft war and near deep one you go a hot door. Obiba Casa, Bibian Frimuma. Media may say enemies here. A Yahabai and a Media Juma. Nian Quatia Drum and one Yahabai. Pay your phone no. Nefa number na 02 08 59 18 35. Watching your program, a your one day powerful revival. 7:30 mark. That's one on one. Nay, no wasum na shasiye. Empire ebiga. Ya cross only fear kwa tiada nsi dia basesiya. 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
1: Na yanka se Yesu ya dawasi o aba from aga papa no ma me no ba said your situation at problem am with the ba ha any do nyame ayama no me ma 2 minutes ka ma any pile wa ha wo ma beto ka wa video so obi anti do nyame ayama.
2: The following week, I also see more people. 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
0: Hello, na na na. 0208-59-18-35. 0208-59-18-35. 0208-59-18-35. 0208-59-18-35. 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
0: 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Inko timra.
4: In fact, I'm in Namor, may the friends and transporter. But I mean, himself be crab with the other will soon so move. And see, on my program, sound by Vienna, Madame will be invited to America. The crown will be for the Ramana say, ah, Father, but I will no more will be soon so move. Middle name, Yindi, but not seeing that time into the end, Auntie. And as the grandma made a grand slam say, I'm in Nancy Logan, the end of the crowd said, you couldn't have made the crown because I cried. Papa can be a man for 1 month, 1 week.
5: Jesus.
4: So, Auntie, the shadow down, the Baham can say, I'm pa. A mom will be out soon, so more. But men's room, Yame, Bama, and I'll be to be Yama, what's saying, Yam, what they are, that they will. I'm one's uncle with Juma, and it means room. But maybe you did, as you tell you, I rather more than that's not a dark idea. Let's not embrace my mother. But I'm not going to be able to do baby. I'm going to put to work for the room. Maybe I cross or no. But I report to me. Sam is a woman here. And the woman is on the same. And the woman is a woman here. I'm saying, ah, tell me what's wrong because the woman is a woman or a bad man. That's it. And I'm looking around when you're done. My best is you're done. My phone, I didn't know. Now, the son of how you're done. I don't know. I'm going to go to for baby.
0: Baisha wati no wasum papa no ena ne ho atodo no na ne se wani ense o kachire papa no oba na sebe o kasa kura wonte wa honhoro ah wo te che se wo jina no wo de agu ba aduma me nyamede adome no wan fa ma me se me fansi agufuo wo se me fanya ne agufuo papa wutie me ma me wutie me me se yare na osofu wonte mi ansa no on se asore na ye ntimi ansa yare na yira sa kwa report no. Heaven, I shall be a dini ho, a human head oko. And to what nasi, am I a real Nikwasi kun, the kunwa, o kwa, when yame, obebusao? Our host and Sibuka announces a sound wagging me you. Tinyan, yes, I woke up a la disi, who baby I used to honor. Fafono me and Casa 0208 59 18 35 Yansa Nkotie Adansie we Emra Sisia. Me see, well, how about a doubt so? 4 years in the men's is a ma. What cohort put your money in Rosan Cabell Bar and Timia Ma? Or Bass woman in San, like I said, one Timmy, one or no. And what Timmy and Cow of Fidius was what TM is as a dear Woody Mia. What DM the Cano Baby man, I guess one fan son here for so. Or Bacosiada, Tuesday, not the any diso. Falfon FM 0208 59 18 35 Faka besi wasama traffic usia famata ikuka mata ikuka usu besi wa number 1 junction mipache usia nwa frame number no mesi obia waba solifi obia no ko koto perfume pe adanchine na faka hon na fa eshiame yenko tie adansi winso Emra Sisia. Now we and your tifu kuta to me. Why the betting me are you we? Family number me and Casa 0208 59 18 35. ubabia wie university

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Hello, good evening, your first and uncle say favor. 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I know what you want for radio. No one can cram on. 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Good evening. A book will be now, didn't need to say. Felicia. Auntie Felicia, and more Ben, I'll perceive me from war when Emma Ben and Hinta was as he so. Then I open one country. I'm not sure. What's your order, babe? Tuesday. Okay. Tuesday in the second hour. Oh, you can the second hour. What you say? Second hour. What's the Tuesday? About match 12 o'clock. You say good morning. 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
0: 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Hello, your floss and I'll cast a finger. I'm going
1: to do some
0: damage now. 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
1: If I chose,
0: I know what you're on with free radio, no one can cry. Would I have pebble, maybe she am a one on one? Oh, I am. Tama New Town, Sunday, Ayochina, Ubetumia Balabadi, now a barbisha, Minya Pojumedea, Mekosina Labadi, Mefru Hochina Numeri, New Office was a, and to be near Ochina Bra. Na for only a good. Sesatit, or Junsoka Tesso, or Bana Bema, or Fia say. 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Na wa wo. 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Why, I see. Okay. Say a coba, say, Obi or Junso Junso Biano, I am not a brain and so my genomo to me ha. Oh, Senajum me ha, na, aha, none additional no for moi. Yet the unanswered docono, Winneman answered docono. Aha, unanswered docono na bano. We jump now the your friend is a war now the Afra or Koda no one man be anum and no superman na jine a bayer sharp. When you know me will be war ho until the open hound na ya waba. Why? Okay, Yamin Kam. Number near 0246 060103 and now 0556 886 964 0556 886 964. Now me can see Subio say, so we pe ya real beer no a drew, Oba or Chadi Sikan Swinchena, a brew. Why, see, Samuba have been sudden na winya beer, Oba office wa a brew. Say, be bin a hawa, do do an eye, make us see a church near my wife, Fidiswa, or be to make us all minim, Oba come become now with him. Miss Rao, see a chira have been beer, Opa. 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Nen yesa and probably Habani be this. We need my foot to some messer or be a wood team say, one share a dear wins and mammy. Hello, your frost and I'll cast a favor.
1: The
0: drums of Mammy Lordina. 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
1: of Your mom,
0: for you, mammy, baby, baby, baby, baby,
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0: baby, baby, baby, baby, baby, baby, baby, baby, baby, baby, baby, okay, would you know your president wife here? 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Why? 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Taxi station be ho. Also we call agro farm last stop. 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I'm a bear now here free, Nanan Yanko Ponch and Yumri.
2: I'm a moon,
0: Samoa, number one FM. Any Ghana, the Rubo, Dumedian Yinano. 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And I answer say, a coin will be better so, and yes, it can be a hun shed that and whom could a bull any hope. 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
0: Mpacho, anti Maggie mo abe na unia free number 1 FM 103 105.3. Yeah, and it's Saturday anymore. Yeah, no, here.
1: The drums are not.
0: Who was Pintessy? Who bet me about 37? Oh, who do 37 station? Why? Now, what far? Labadi car. Who so be see a Bola Junction? Bola Junction, while Bishina, me or Junction as well. Be who's a washing baby or me walk on hope, baby and senior. Me walk where you may could see what China numery and to bet me about. Why?
1: 37 car.
0: We do 37 station or what? No, I fall about the car. Oh, so spin test, you have a car by 37 station or now I fall about the car. No, we see your ball at junction. No, we're going to hope. TMI and Penny Four say, you're going to call Nananum any and Sapine. What you say? And the old bar make and yes, I make a Brentino. One for him, crack for be big a crash on Sunday be binny. Near you, if you move on near between your boa, near to me, I am. Why? You be a bit to me. What say? Mini problem. Anytime be a bit to me about the check. Why? Okay. Hello, your friend, say now, Cassafinfa. You open it, you are more better now here, Finn and Uncle Ponchin. But you are
2: the drums of
0: war. The drums of war. Semi chill where Drew no, I mean, sure, so be home by Metro, by so whom. 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I bind by you to your cry for once. What I say? William, as I have been your friend Cotton, as our. The drums of war fading fast. But William, baby, I'll be near Bimboa. 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Any yes, sign war, I have been beer. Omo freno, you were red Jetrofa and a white Jetrofa. Oh, you saw your smartphone? Aha. Who use smartphone? I hear trying to fetch them. Name you say, I know Anna. 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We try to check them. 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Aha, bind. 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Aha, bind. 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Now either saw be yam and answer or be blend. Ano siye di anke tradie kakra nefra na ye nomono anopa one cup and yumri one cup. 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
0: 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I'm from Kasefi Nifa. The drums are one of the things. 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
0: 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Say ye be a year infection. So your bow, so your bemo, and your problem cra. Why? Number near 0246060103. 0246060103. and 053-161-4161. 053-161-4161. And 0556-886-964. 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Wu ya Put Help Having Solution. Any Put Help Having Bam. Put Help Having Solution. And any bam. Nebo anya diyo. 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Ube to me, Ababi Toby. 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Say a Nemu how nefri, woo Bema na. 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
0: or him,
1: 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In the omopa location.
0: To me, omopa location now. 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
0: Okay.
2: What's
0: the name of car price?
1: Me patcho debi or fan call barrier.
0: No. The walk the what's the what's me there? What you say? 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Ah, okay. Yeah, you were cataract. 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What is 65 years? 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
1: 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Yeah, number no. Yeah, 0544 190 7 80. Yeah, number no. Yeah, 055.
0: Obi waso, my name is Kasa. 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
0: 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Okay.
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0: So, okay, my man, you're a drubby. 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Okay, now be your media. Your media. Your media. There be your media. Say, your media, Nankasa. Say, you dear Cassie, you wanna ha ha, you wanna banner. 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
1: 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What church and some more be brave? 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
1: 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Not many a disa because on ye never seen a walking. 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
0: 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At the end, I will be a see a more a woman. 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
1: Hello.
2: Hello,
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1: Who test here? 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Now the Odin account.
0: Who can say free heaven?
2: Every.
0: Oh, every dear. 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Omo fambra. Imaja. 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Ama opa. Auntie. Who say? Who dear send it? 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Number no ye 0544190780 Weighing a number, Jababu Eddie Dija. 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
1: good evening
4: how are you
0: What say? Who my wife here?
4: Yeah.
0: How power won? How pa? 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
4: mpacho ya plan
1: koku mpacho frefre
0: kwaku frefre hifa okay o frefre abri na e dia ni na e ha wa nwumre ye honhom sembe na e ha wa opese onyame fa eja babo so na obuawo obi ji wo yire fun sem na wo hia mo a okay asem wo yi e maye nka no e wo on air maye nka no off air wate na sabi we yi eya okoku amu asem wo ho nti pe ye firi hape gen discuss na sabi onipa wo se wo ma wo ntwa nko no wo so so mema ni ntwa.